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3: From the Triarch Weather Center, here's a look at your forecast. We'll have really strong high pressure over our area for the next few days, and that means the heat and humidity will continue. We'll be in the upper 70s overnight, clear skies, going to about 100 on the air temperature on Wednesday, but the heat index up around 111, breezy and sunny. It'll be clear Wednesday night, hot and humid again on Thursday and Friday. This is staff meteorologist Steve Hamilton.

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3: From the TriArc Weather Center, here's a look at your forecast. We'll have really strong high pressure over our area for the next few days, and that means the heat and humidity will continue. We'll be in the upper 70s overnight, clear skies, going to about 100 on the air temperature on Wednesday, but the heat index up around 111, breezy and sunny. It'll be clear Wednesday night, hot and humid again on Thursday and Friday. This is staff meteorologist Steve Hamilton.

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1: The University of Central Arkansas Move-In Day for its Living Learning Communities residents, who are primarily freshmen, is Sunday, August 16th. And the university has notified new students of what to expect on Move-In Day. 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A number of schools in Central Arkansas are kicking off the 2026-2027 school year over the next 2 weeks, with many K-12 schools starting classes this week. Here's a list of many of the K-12 schools, colleges, and universities in the Triarch area starting classes in the coming days. For K-12 schools, today, Tuesday, August 11th, BB Public Schools and Mayflower Public Schools. 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Monday, August 17th, Harding University and Central Baptist College. 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Thursday, August 20th, the University of Central Arkansas. And Tuesday, August 25th, Hendricks College. I'm Dylan Harden from the First Community Bank Triarch 24-Hour News Center, where community comes first. 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
3: From the Triarch Weather Center, here's a look at your forecast. We'll have really strong high pressure over our area for the next few days, and that means the heat and humidity will continue. We'll be in the upper 70s overnight, clear skies, going to about 100 on the air temperature on Wednesday, but the heat index up around 111, breezy and sunny. It'll be clear Wednesday night, hot and humid again on Thursday and Friday. This is staff meteorologist Steve Hamilton.

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If you're looking for a quick way to save lives and score free perks, you can head to Sports Clips at 3820 Dave Ward Drive in Conway on Friday from 11:30 a.m. to 4 p.m. for the Dog Days of Summer Blood Drive. 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Also Friday at Crane Library in Searcy, it's Dungeons and Dragons for adults 18 and over. It's a cooperative storytelling game, and you are invited. No registration is required. And the Coffee House Concert Series continues, benefiting concerts, supporting local nonprofits. That's Friday, 7 p.m. at the Faulkner County Library. 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
4: From the TriArc Weather Center, here's a look at your forecast. We'll have really strong high pressure over our area for the next few days, and that means the heat and humidity will continue. We'll be in the upper 70s overnight, clear skies, going to about 100 on the air temperature on Wednesday, but the heat index up around 111, breezy and sunny. It'll be clear Wednesday night, hot and humid again on Thursday and Friday. This is staff meteorologist Steve Hamilton.
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4: From the TriArc Weather Center, here's a look at your forecast. We'll have really strong high pressure over our area for the next few days, and that means the heat and humidity will continue. We'll be in the upper 70s overnight, clear skies, going to about 100 on the air temperature on Wednesday, but the heat index up around 111, breezy and sunny. It'll be clear Wednesday night, hot and humid again on Thursday and Friday. This is staff meteorologist Steve Hamilton.

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5: From the TriArc Weather Center, here's a look at your forecast. We'll have really strong high pressure over our area for the next few days, and that means the heat and humidity will continue. We'll be in the upper 70s overnight, clear skies, going to about 100 on the air temperature on Wednesday, but the heat index up around 111, breezy and sunny. It'll be clear Wednesday night, hot and humid again on Thursday and Friday. This is staff meteorologist Steve Hamilton.

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1: The North Little Rock Police Department announced Monday that the law enforcement agency has arrested one of two suspects in a deadly shooting that occurred on July 30th at the Circle K at 8108 Counts Massey Road near Maumelle. 20-year-old Clinton Withers was arrested Monday afternoon and was taken into custody and charged with one count of capital murder, three counts of a terroristic act, and five counts of aggravated assault, according to the North Little Rock Police Department. Our Blood Institute is hosting another summer blood drive for Conway residents, this time at the Sam's Club, located at 1250 South Amity Road on August 16th from 11 a.m. to 4 p.m. The organization has been hosting drives throughout central Arkansas over the summer and remains in need of all types of blood donations, and especially type O negative. The University of Central Arkansas reached new fundraising heights in fiscal year 26. Donors gave $14.4 million, a 31% jump from the previous year, marking the ninth year in a row UCA overshadowed its fundraising goal, raising more than $10 million. According to the university, the UCA Foundation now holds $103.4 million in assets, breaking the $100 million mark for the first time. The funding signals additional university support for scholarships, faculty, and campus projects. I'm Dylan Harden from the First Community Bank Triarch 24-Hour News Center, where community comes first. 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
2: From the Triarch Weather Center, here's a look at your forecast. We'll have really strong high pressure over our area for the next few days, and that means the heat and humidity will continue. We'll be in the upper 70s overnight, clear skies, going to about 100 on the air temperature on Wednesday, but the heat index up around 111, breezy and sunny. It'll be clear Wednesday night, hot and humid again on Thursday and Friday. This is staff meteorologist Steve Hamilton.

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The Community Garden Work Group meets Thursday, 3 to 5 p.m. at the Garden in Conway. Join your fellow gardeners in the Community Garden to tend to your plot, socialize, learn, and get some volunteer hours. School's back in session, and it's time to celebrate. Excited to welcome you back to the loft for the new year. That's at the North Little Rock Public Library, the Lehman Public Library in North Little Rock. You can hang out with other teens and enjoy a nacho bar as well as karaoke and see what resources the loft has to offer. That's Thursday, 4:30 p.m. And knit at night. You want to knit at night? Of course you do. You can do that Thursday in Maumelle at the Maumelle Library, 6 to 8 p.m. The Fiber Arts taking over a Thursday night. You can learn from fellow knitters and crocheters. Yarn and hooks will be provided, or feel free to bring your own supplies and your own projects as well. 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
2: From the Triarch Weather Center, here's a look at your forecast. We'll have really strong high pressure over our area for the next few days, and that means the heat and humidity will continue. We'll be in the upper 70s overnight, clear skies, going to about 100 on the air temperature on Wednesday, but the heat index up around 111, breezy and sunny. It'll be clear Wednesday night, hot and humid again on Thursday and Friday. This is staff meteorologist Steve Hamilton.

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4: From the Triarch Weather Center, here's a look at your forecast. We'll have really strong high pressure over our area for the next few days, and that means the heat and humidity will continue. We'll be in the upper 70s overnight, clear skies, going to about 100 on the air temperature on Wednesday, but the heat index up around 111, breezy and sunny. It'll be clear Wednesday night, hot and humid again on Thursday and Friday. This is staff meteorologist Steve Hamilton.

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3: From the TriArc Weather Center, here's a look at your forecast. We'll have really strong high pressure over our area for the next few days, and that means the heat and humidity will continue. We'll be in the upper 70s overnight, clear skies, going to about 100 on the air temperature on Wednesday, but the heat index up around 111, breezy and sunny. It'll be clear Wednesday night, hot and humid again on Thursday and Friday. This is staff meteorologist Steve Hamilton.

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1: A number of schools in Central Arkansas are kicking off the 2026-2027 school year over the next 2 weeks, with many K-12 schools starting classes this week. Here's a list of many of the K-12 schools, colleges, and universities in the Triarch area starting classes in the coming days. For K-12 schools, Tuesday, August 11th, BB and Mayflower kicked off classes. On Wednesday, August 12th, Conway Christian, Greenbrier Public Schools, Cabot Public Schools, and Searcy Public Schools. 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Then on Monday, August 17th, Conway Public Schools and St. Joseph School. For colleges and universities, on Monday, August 17th, Harding University and Central Baptist College. On Wednesday, August 19th, University of Arkansas Community College at Morrilton. Thursday, August 20th, University of Central Arkansas. And then Tuesday, August 25th, Hendricks College. The Mayflower Police Department announced on Monday that the city will suspend its use of flock safety automated license plate reader cameras effective immediately, just days after Cabot Mayor Ken Kincaid said that all of their devices had officially been taken offline. I'm Dylan Harden from the First Community Bank Triarch 24-Hour News Center, where community comes first. 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
2: From the Triarch Weather Center, here's a look at your forecast. We'll have really strong high pressure over our area for the next few days, and that means the heat and humidity will continue. We'll be in the upper 70s overnight, clear skies, going to about 100 on the air temperature on Wednesday, but the heat index up around 111, breezy and sunny. It'll be clear Wednesday night, hot and humid again on Thursday and Friday. This is staff meteorologist Steve Hamilton.

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It's a free food distribution on Saturday in Jacksonville. 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The vouchers are limited. They'll be available while supplies last. We have more details on our site. It's a back-to-school bash. Get ready for an evening packed with fun, food, and entertainment for the whole family. That's happening at Restoration House of Praise. They're at 1695 South German Lane in Conway. And that's Saturday starting at 6 p.m. And the dog days of summer, going to the dogs, looking for a perfect way to spend your Saturday. You can join Conway Animal Services at the Patio Cafe on Saturday from 5 to 9 p.m. The dog days of summer, end of summer event. You can meet some of Conway's cutest adoptable shelter dogs. 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
3: From the Triarch Weather Center, here's a look at your forecast. We'll have really strong high pressure over our area for the next few days, and that means the heat and humidity will continue. We'll be in the upper 70s overnight, clear skies, going to about 100 on the air temperature on Wednesday, but the heat index up around 111, breezy and sunny. It'll be clear Wednesday night, hot and humid again on Thursday and Friday. This is staff meteorologist Steve Hamilton.

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2: From the TriArc Weather Center, here's a look at your forecast. We'll have really strong high pressure over our area for the next few days, and that means the heat and humidity will continue. We'll be in the upper 70s overnight, clear skies, going to about 100 on the air temperature on Wednesday, but the heat index up around 111, breezy and sunny. It'll be clear Wednesday night, hot and humid again on Thursday and Friday. This is Staff Meteorologist Steve Hamilton.

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2: From the TriArc Weather Center, here's a look at your forecast. We'll have really strong high pressure over our area for the next few days, and that means the heat and humidity will continue. We'll be in the upper 70s overnight, clear skies, going to about 100 on the air temperature on Wednesday, but the heat index up around 111, breezy and sunny. It'll be clear Wednesday night, hot and humid again on Thursday and Friday. This is staff meteorologist Steve Hamilton.

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1: Multiple emergency agencies and teams worked together to save a hiker battling severe dehydration and heat exhaustion on Pinnacle Mountain on Monday. According to the Pulaski County Office of Emergency Management, members of the Lake Maumelle and West Pulaski Fire Departments responded to the call that a hiker was stranded high atop the mountain, and after locating the man and assessing his condition, decided a helicopter was the safest rescue option based in part on the steep terrain. Emergency management officials said the hiker is now safe and recovering from their injuries. The University of Central Arkansas Board of Trustees announced the fall opening of the UCA Innovation Campus during its August 6th meeting. Board members and university leaders said the facility will help build new workforce partnerships, give more research options, and support Arkansas economy. During the meeting, Stephen Addison, Dean of the College of Science and Engineering, outlined the progress on the project, with a focus on the new electronics lab, robotics and electronics teaching areas, and additional classroom spaces. Addison said the campus will give students more learning choices and more room to grow. The City of Cabot announced the reopening of a cooling center located at One City Plaza on Tuesday in anticipation of increased heat and humidity throughout the state in the coming days. City officials are asking those seeking relief from the heat at the location to be aware of the facility's rules, which includes no alcohol or drugs, and intoxicated persons will not be allowed on the premises. No pets, with the exception of service dogs. No leaving and returning during the overnight hours. Once the center closes, all persons must clean up after themselves, then vacate the facility. I'm Dylan Harden from the First Community Bank Triarch 24-Hour News Center, where community comes first. 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
2: From the Triarch Weather Center, here's a look at your forecast. We'll have really strong high pressure over our area for the next few days, and that means the heat and humidity will continue. We'll be in the upper 70s overnight, clear skies, going to about 100 on the air temperature on Wednesday, but the heat index up around 111, breezy and sunny. It'll be clear Wednesday night, hot and humid again on Thursday and Friday. This is staff meteorologist Steve Hamilton.

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That's Friday, 7 p.m. at the Faulkner County Library. 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
4: From the TriArc Weather Center, here's a look at your forecast. We'll have really strong high pressure over our area for the next few days, and that means the heat and humidity will continue. We'll be in the upper 70s overnight, clear skies, going to about 100 on the air temperature on Wednesday, but the heat index up around 111, breezy and sunny. It'll be clear Wednesday night, hot and humid again on Thursday and Friday. This is staff meteorologist Steve Hamilton.

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2: Weather. From the Triarch Weather Center, here's a look at your forecast. We'll have really strong high pressure over our area for the next few days, and that means the heat and humidity will continue. We'll be in the upper 70s overnight, clear skies, going to about 100 on the air temperature on Wednesday, but the heat index up around 111, breezy and sunny. It'll be clear Wednesday night, hot and humid again on Thursday and Friday. This is staff meteorologist Steve Hamilton.

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5: From the TriArc Weather Center, here's a look at your forecast. We'll have really strong high pressure over our area for the next few days, and that means the heat and humidity will continue. We'll be in the upper 70s overnight, clear skies, going to about 100 on the air temperature on Wednesday, but the heat index up around 111, breezy and sunny. It'll be clear Wednesday night, hot and humid again on Thursday and Friday. This is staff meteorologist Steve Hamilton.

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1: The University of Central Arkansas Board of Trustees announced the fall opening of the UCA Innovation Campus during its August 6th meeting. Board members and university leaders said the faculty will help build new workforce partnerships, give more research options, and support Arkansas economy. This fall, UCA plans to offer 6 courses at the Innovation Campus for returning students and will add beginner-level courses in the spring. Multiple emergency agencies and teams worked together to save a hiker battling severe dehydration and heat exhaustion on Pinnacle Mountain on Monday. According to the Pulaski County Office of Emergency Management, members of the Lake Maumelle and West Pulaski Fire Departments responded to a call that a hiker was stranded high atop the mountain, and after locating the man and assessing his condition, decided a helicopter the safest rescue option based in part on the steep terrain. Our Blood Institute is hosting another summer blood drive for Conway residents, this time at the Sam's Club located at 1250 South Amity Road on August 16th from 11 a.m. to 4 p.m. The organization has been hosting drives throughout Central Arkansas over the summer and remains in need of all types of blood donations, especially type O negative. I'm Dylan Harden from the First Community Bank Triarch 24-Hour News Center, where community comes first. 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
2: From the Triarch Weather Center, here's a look at your forecast. We'll have really strong high pressure over our area for the next few days, and that means the heat and humidity will continue. We'll be in the upper 70s overnight, clear skies, going to about 100 on the air temperature on Wednesday, but the heat index up around 111, breezy and sunny. It'll be clear Wednesday night, hot and humid again on Thursday and Friday. This is staff meteorologist Steve Hamilton.

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The Community Garden Work Group meets Thursday, 3 to 5 p.m. at the Garden in Conway. Join your fellow gardeners in the Community Garden to tend to your plot, socialize, learn, and get some volunteer hours. School's back in session, and it's time to celebrate. Excited to welcome you back to the loft for the new year. That's at the North Little Rock Public Library, the Lehman Public Library in North Little Rock. You can hang out with other teens and enjoy a nacho bar as well as karaoke and see what resources the loft has to offer. That's Thursday, 4:30 p.m. And knit at night. You want to knit at night? Of course you do. You can do that Thursday in Maumelle at the Maumelle Library, 6 to 8 p.m. The Fiber Arts taking over a Thursday night. You can learn from fellow knitters and crocheters. Yarn and hooks will be provided, or feel free to bring your own supplies and your own projects as well. 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
3: From the TriArc Weather Center, here's a look at your forecast. We'll have really strong high pressure over our area for the next few days, and that means the heat and humidity will continue. We'll be in the upper 70s overnight, clear skies, going to about 100 on the air temperature on Wednesday, but the heat index up around 111, breezy and sunny. It'll be clear Wednesday night, hot and humid again on Thursday and Friday. This is staff meteorologist Steve Hamilton.

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3: From the TriArc Weather Center, here's a look at your forecast. We'll have really strong high pressure over our area for the next few days, and that means the heat and humidity will continue. We'll be in the upper 70s overnight, clear skies, going to about 100 on the air temperature on Wednesday, but the heat index up around 111, breezy and sunny. It'll be clear Wednesday night, hot and humid again on Thursday and Friday. This is staff meteorologist Steve Hamilton.

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1: Our Blood Institute is hosting another summer blood drive for Conway residents, this time at the Sam's Club located at 1250 South Amity Road on August 16th from 11 a.m. to 4 p.m. The organization has been hosting drives throughout Central Arkansas over the summer and remains in need of all types of blood donations, especially type O negative. A number of schools in Central Arkansas are kicking off the 2026-2027 school year over the next 2 weeks, with many K-12 schools starting classes this week. Here's a list of many of the K-12 schools, colleges, and universities in the Triarch area starting classes in the coming days. For the K-12 schools, on Tuesday, August 11th, Phoebe and Mayflower started school. Wednesday, August 12th, Conway Christian, Greenbrier Public Schools, Cabot Public Schools, and Searcy Public Schools began class. 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Monday, August 17th, Conway Public Schools and St. Joseph School. For colleges and universities, Monday, August 17th, Harding University and Central Baptist College. Then on Wednesday, August 19th, University of Arkansas Community College at Morrilton. Thursday, August 20th, University of Central Arkansas. And then Tuesday, August 25th, Hendricks College. I'm Dylan Harden from the First Community Bank Triarch 24-Hour News Center, where community comes first. 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
2: From the Triarch Weather Center, here's a look at your forecast. We'll have really strong high pressure over our area for the next few days, and that means the heat and humidity will continue. We'll be in the upper 70s overnight, clear skies, going to about 100 on the air temperature on Wednesday, but the heat index up around 111, breezy and sunny. It'll be clear Wednesday night, hot and humid again on Thursday and Friday. This is staff meteorologist Steve Hamilton.

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You can have a blast. Get Fit is a throwback workout program for all ages. 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
4: From the Tri-Arc Weather Center, here's a look at your forecast. We'll have really strong high pressure over our area for the next few days, and that means the heat and humidity will continue. We'll be in the upper 70s overnight, clear skies, going to about 100 on the air temperature on Wednesday, but the heat index up around 111, breezy and sunny. It'll be clear Wednesday night, hot and humid again on Thursday and Friday. This is staff meteorologist Steve Hamilton.

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3: From the Triarch Weather Center, here's a look at your forecast. We'll have really strong high pressure over our area for the next few days, and that means the heat and humidity will continue. We'll be in the upper 70s overnight, clear skies, going to about 100 on the air temperature on Wednesday, but the heat index up around 111, breezy and sunny. It'll be clear Wednesday night, hot and humid again on Thursday and Friday. This is staff meteorologist Steve Hamilton.

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1: From the TriArc Weather Center, here's a look at your forecast. We'll have really strong high pressure over our area for the next few days, and that means the heat and humidity will continue. We'll be in the upper 70s overnight, clear skies, going to about 100 on the air temperature on Wednesday, but the heat index up around 111, breezy and sunny. It'll be clear Wednesday night, hot and humid again on Thursday and Friday. This is staff meteorologist Steve Hamilton.

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1: A number of schools in Central Arkansas are kicking off the 2026-2027 school year over the next 2 weeks, with many K-12 schools starting classes this week. Here's a list of many of the K-12 schools, colleges, and universities in the Triarch area starting classes in the coming days. For K-12 schools, Tuesday, August 11th, BB and Mayflower kicked off classes. On Wednesday, August 12th, Conway Christian, Greenbrier Public Schools, Cabot Public Schools, and Searcy Public Schools. 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Then on Monday, August 17th, Conway Public Schools and St. Joseph School. For colleges and universities, on Monday, August 17th, Harding University and Central Baptist College. On Wednesday, August 19th, the University of Arkansas Community College at Morrilton. Thursday, August 20th, University of Central Arkansas. And then Tuesday, August 25th, Hendricks College. The Mayflower Police Department announced on Monday that the city will suspend its use of flock safety automated license plate reader cameras effective immediately, just days after Cabot Mayor Ken Kincaid said that all of their devices had officially been taken offline. I'm Dylan Harden from the First Community Bank Triarch 24-Hour News Center, where community comes first. 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
2: From the Triarch Weather Center, here's a look at your forecast. We'll have really strong high pressure over our area for the next few days, and that means the heat and humidity will continue. We'll be in the upper 70s overnight, clear skies, going to about 100 on the air temperature on Wednesday, but the heat index up around 111, breezy and sunny. It'll be clear Wednesday night, hot and humid again on Thursday and Friday. This is staff meteorologist Steve Hamilton.

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You can stop by the Sanders Library Meeting Room in Sherwood on Monday for the weekly Art Days program. The session on Monday features color crystal art, where you can create vibrant, shimmering crystal artwork. 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That's Monday, 4 p.m. Hey, Searcy community! 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
4: From the Tri-Arc Weather Center, here's a look at your forecast. We'll have really strong high pressure over our area for the next few days, and that means the heat and humidity will continue. We'll be in the upper 70s overnight, clear skies, going to about 100 on the air temperature on Wednesday, but the heat index up around 111, breezy and sunny. It'll be clear Wednesday night, hot and humid again on Thursday and Friday. This is staff meteorologist Steve Hamilton.

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4: From the TriArc Weather Center, here's a look at your forecast. We'll have really strong high pressure over our area for the next few days, and that means the heat and humidity will continue. We'll be in the upper 70s overnight, clear skies, going to about 100 on the air temperature on Wednesday, but the heat index up around 111, breezy and sunny. It'll be clear Wednesday night, hot and humid again on Thursday and Friday. This is staff meteorologist Steve Hamilton.

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5: From the TriArc Weather Center, here's a look at your forecast. We'll have really strong high pressure over our area for the next few days, and that means the heat and humidity will continue. We'll be in the upper 70s overnight, clear skies, going to about 100 on the air temperature on Wednesday, but the heat index up around 111, breezy and sunny. It'll be clear Wednesday night, hot and humid again on Thursday and Friday. This is Staff Meteorologist Steve Hamilton.

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1: Multiple emergency agencies and teams worked together to save a hiker battling severe dehydration and heat exhaustion on Pinnacle Mountain on Monday. According to the Pulaski County Office of Emergency Management, members of the Lake Maumelle and West Pulaski Fire Departments responded to the call that a hiker was stranded high atop the mountain, and after locating the man and assessing his condition, decided a helicopter was the safest rescue option based in part on the steep terrain. Emergency management officials said the hiker is now safe and recovering from their injuries. The University of Central Arkansas Board of Trustees announced the fall opening of the UCA Innovation Campus during its August 6th meeting. Board members and university leaders said the facility will help build new workforce partnerships, give more research options, and support Arkansas economy. During the meeting, Stephen Addison, Dean of the College of Science and Engineering, outlined the progress on the project, with a focus on the new electronics lab, robotics and electronics teaching areas, and additional classroom spaces. Addison said the campus will give students more learning choices and more room to grow. The City of Cabot announced the reopening of a cooling center located at One City Plaza on Tuesday in anticipation of increased heat and humidity throughout the state in the coming days. City officials are asking those seeking relief from the heat at the location to be aware of the facility's rules, which includes no alcohol or drugs, and intoxicated persons will not be allowed on the premises. No pets, with the exception of service dogs. No leaving and returning during the overnight hours. Once the center closes, all persons must clean up after themselves, then vacate the facility. I'm Dylan Harden from the First Community Bank Triarch 24-Hour News Center, where community comes first. 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
2: From the Triarch Weather Center, here's a look at your forecast. We'll have really strong high pressure over our area for the next few days, and that means the heat and humidity will continue. We'll be in the upper 70s overnight, clear skies, going to about 100 on the air temperature on Wednesday, but the heat index up around 111, breezy and sunny. It'll be clear Wednesday night, hot and humid again on Thursday and Friday. This is staff meteorologist Steve Hamilton.

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It's a free food distribution on Saturday in Jacksonville. 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The vouchers are limited. They'll be available while supplies last. We have more details on our site. It's a back-to-school bash. Get ready for an evening packed with fun, food, and entertainment for the whole family. That's happening at Restoration House of Praise. They're at 1695 South German Lane in Conway, and that's Saturday starting at 6 p.m. And the dog days of summer, going to the dogs, looking for a perfect way to spend your Saturday? You can join Conway Animal Services at the Patio Cafe on Saturday from 5 to 9 p.m. The dog days of summer, end of summer event. You can meet some of Conway's cutest adoptable shelter dogs. 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
1: From the TriArc Weather Center, here's a look at your forecast. We'll have really strong high pressure over our area for the next few days, and that means the heat and humidity will continue. We'll be in the upper 70s overnight, clear skies, going to about 100 on the air temperature on Wednesday, but the heat index up around 111, breezy and sunny. It'll be clear Wednesday night, hot and humid again on Thursday and Friday. This is staff meteorologist Steve Hamilton.

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3: From the Triarch Weather Center, here's a look at your forecast. We'll have really strong high pressure over our area for the next few days, and that means the heat and humidity will continue. We'll be in the upper 70s overnight, clear skies, going to about 100 on the air temperature on Wednesday, but the heat index up around 111, breezy and sunny. It'll be clear Wednesday night, hot and humid again on Thursday and Friday. This is staff meteorologist Steve Hamilton.

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4: From the TriArc Weather Center, here's a look at your forecast. We'll have really strong high pressure over our area for the next few days, and that means the heat and humidity will continue. We'll be in the upper 70s overnight, clear skies, going to about 100 on the air temperature on Wednesday, but the heat index up around 111, breezy and sunny. It'll be clear Wednesday night, hot and humid again on Thursday and Friday. This is staff meteorologist Steve Hamilton.
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1: The University of Central Arkansas Board of Trustees announced the fall opening of the UCA Innovation Campus during its August 6th meeting. Board members and university leaders said the faculty will help build new workforce partnerships, give more research options, and support Arkansas economy. This fall, UCA plans to offer 6 courses at the Innovation Campus for returning students and will add beginner-level courses in the spring. Multiple emergency agencies and teams worked together to save a hiker battling severe dehydration and heat exhaustion on Pinnacle Mountain on Monday. According to the Pulaski County Office of Emergency Management, members of the Lake Maumelle and West Pulaski Fire Departments responded to a call that a hiker was stranded high atop the mountain, and after locating the man and assessing his condition, decided a helicopter the safest rescue option based in part on the steep terrain. Our Blood Institute is hosting another summer blood drive for Conway residents, this time at the Sam's Club located at 1250 South Amity Road on August 16th from 11 a.m. to 4 p.m. The organization has been hosting drives throughout Central Arkansas over the summer and remains in need of all types of blood donations, especially type O negative. I'm Dylan Harden from the First Community Bank Triarch 24-Hour News Center, where community comes first. 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
2: From the Triarch Weather Center, here's a look at your forecast. We'll have really strong high pressure over our area for the next few days, and that means the heat and humidity will continue. We'll be in the upper 70s overnight, clear skies, going to about 100 on the air temperature on Wednesday, but the heat index up around 111, breezy and sunny. It'll be clear Wednesday night, hot and humid again on Thursday and Friday. This is staff meteorologist Steve Hamilton.

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6: From the TriArc Weather Center, here's a look at your forecast. We'll have really strong high pressure over our area for the next few days, and that means the heat and humidity will continue. We'll be in the upper 70s overnight, clear skies, going to about 100 on the air temperature on Wednesday, but the heat index up around 111, breezy and sunny. It'll be clear Wednesday night, hot and humid again on Thursday and Friday. This is staff meteorologist Steve Hamilton.

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3: From the Triarch Weather Center, here's a look at your forecast. We'll have really strong high pressure over our area for the next few days, and that means the heat and humidity will continue. We'll be in the upper 70s overnight, clear skies, going to about 100 on the air temperature on Wednesday, but the heat index up around 111, breezy and sunny. It'll be clear Wednesday night, hot and humid again on Thursday and Friday. This is staff meteorologist Steve Hamilton.

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3: From the TriArc Weather Center, here's a look at your forecast. We'll have really strong high pressure over our area for the next few days, and that means the heat and humidity will continue. We'll be in the upper 70s overnight, clear skies, going to about 100 on the air temperature on Wednesday, but the heat index up around 111, breezy and sunny. It'll be clear Wednesday night, hot and humid again on Thursday and Friday. This is staff meteorologist Steve Hamilton.

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1: Our Blood Institute is hosting another summer blood drive for Conway residents, this time at the Sam's Club located at 1250 South Amity Road on August 16th from 11 a.m. to 4 p.m. The organization has been hosting drives throughout Central Arkansas over the summer and remains in need of all types of blood donations, especially type O negative. A number of schools in Central Arkansas are kicking off the 2026-2027 school year over the next 2 weeks, with many K-12 schools starting classes this week. Here's a list of many of the K-12 schools, colleges, and universities in the Triarch area starting classes in the coming days. For the K-12 schools, on Tuesday, August 11th, BB and Mayflower started school. Wednesday, August 12th, Conway Christian, Greenbrier Public Schools, Cabot Public Schools, and Searcy Public Schools began class. 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For colleges and universities, Monday, August 17th, Harding University and Central Baptist College. Then on Wednesday, August 19th, University of Arkansas Community College at Morrilton. Thursday, August 20th, University of Central Arkansas. And then Tuesday, August 25th, Hendricks College. I'm Dylan Harden from the First Community Bank Triarch 24-Hour News Center, where community comes first. 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
2: From the Triarch Weather Center, here's a look at your forecast. We'll have really strong high pressure over our area for the next few days, and that means the heat and humidity will continue. We'll be in the upper 70s overnight, clear skies, going to about 100 on the air temperature on Wednesday, but the heat index up around 111, breezy and sunny. It'll be clear Wednesday night, hot and humid again on Thursday and Friday. This is staff meteorologist Steve Hamilton.

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The Community Garden Work Group meets Thursday, 3 to 5 p.m. at the Garden in Conway. Join your fellow gardeners in the Community Garden to tend to your plot, socialize, learn, and get some volunteer hours. School's back in session, and it's time to celebrate. Excited to welcome you back to the loft for the new year. That's at the North Little Rock Public Library, the Lehman Public Library in North Little Rock. You can hang out with other teens and enjoy a nacho bar as well as karaoke and see what resources the loft has to offer. That's Thursday, 4:30 p.m. And knit at night. You want to knit at night? Of course you do. You can do that Thursday in Maumelle at the Maumelle Library, 6 to 8 p.m. The Fiber Arts taking over a Thursday night. You can learn from fellow knitters and crocheters. 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
3: From the Tri-Arc Weather Center, here's a look at your forecast. We'll have really strong high pressure over our area for the next few days, and that means the heat and humidity will continue. We'll be in the upper 70s overnight, clear skies, going to about 100 on the air temperature on Wednesday, but the heat index up around 111, breezy and sunny. It'll be clear Wednesday night, hot and humid again on Thursday and Friday. This is staff meteorologist Steve Hamilton.

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3: From the Tri-Arc Weather Center, here's a look at your forecast. We'll have really strong high pressure over our area for the next few days, and that means the heat and humidity will continue. We'll be in the upper 70s overnight, clear skies, going to about 100 on the air temperature on Wednesday, but the heat index up around 111, breezy and sunny. It'll be clear Wednesday night, hot and humid again on Thursday and Friday. This is staff meteorologist Steve Hamilton.

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4: From the TriArc Weather Center, here's a look at your forecast. We'll have really strong high pressure over our area for the next few days, and that means the heat and humidity will continue. We'll be in the upper 70s overnight, clear skies, going to about 100 on the air temperature on Wednesday, but the heat index up around 111, breezy and sunny. It'll be clear Wednesday night, hot and humid again on Thursday and Friday. This is staff meteorologist Steve Hamilton.

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1: A number of schools in Central Arkansas are kicking off the 2026-2027 school year over the next 2 weeks, with many K-12 schools starting classes this week. Here's a list of many of the K-12 schools, colleges, and universities in the Triarch area starting classes in the coming days. For K-12 schools, Tuesday, August 11th, BB and Mayflower kicked off classes. On Wednesday, August 12th, Conway Christian, Greenbrier Public Schools, Cabot Public Schools, and Searcy Public Schools. 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Then on Monday, August 17th, Conway Public Schools and St. Joseph School. For colleges and universities, on Monday, August 17th, Harding University and Central Baptist College. On Wednesday, August 19th, University of Arkansas Community College at Morrilton. Thursday, August 20th, University of Central Arkansas. And then Tuesday, August 25th, Hendricks College. The Mayflower Police Department announced on Monday that the city will suspend its use of Flock Safety automated license plate reader cameras effective immediately, just days after Cabot Mayor Ken Kincaid said that all of their devices had officially been taken offline. I'm Dylan Harden from the First Community Bank Triarch 24-Hour News Center, where community comes first. 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
2: From the Triarch Weather Center, here's a look at your forecast. We'll have really strong high pressure over our area for the next few days, and that means the heat and humidity will continue. We'll be in the upper 70s overnight, clear skies, going to about 100 on the air temperature on Wednesday, but the heat index up around 111, breezy and sunny. It'll be clear Wednesday night, hot and humid again on Thursday and Friday. This is staff meteorologist Steve Hamilton.

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You can have a blast. Get fit. It's a throwback workout program for all ages. VFW Post 4548 Auxiliary Coat Drive for the VA happening in Cabot, even as we speak. 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They do ask that all coats are gently used in good condition. Drop off of 6704 Old Highway 67 in Cabot. 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
3: From the TriArc Weather Center, here's a look at your forecast. We'll have really strong high pressure over our area for the next few days, and that means the heat and humidity will continue. We'll be in the upper 70s overnight, clear skies, going to about 100 on the air temperature on Wednesday, but the heat index up around 111, breezy and sunny. It'll be clear Wednesday night, hot and humid again on Thursday and Friday. This is staff meteorologist Steve Hamilton.

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3: From the Triarch Weather Center, clear and warm this morning. It's going to be sunny and hot today. Our high temperature 102. The heat index may range between 110 and 115. An extreme heat warning in effect. Partly cloudy tonight, low near 80. Sunny, hot with a high 103 tomorrow. Thursday night's low 79. 104 likely on Friday. I'm staff meteorologist Ann Holliday.

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6: From the Triarc Weather Center, clear and warm this morning. It's going to be sunny and hot today. Our high temperature 102. The heat index may range between 110 and 115. An extreme heat warning in effect. Partly cloudy tonight, low near 80. Sunny, hot with a high 103 tomorrow. Thursday night, low 79. 104 likely on Friday. I'm staff meteorologist Ann Holliday.

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1: Multiple emergency agencies and teams worked together to save a hiker battling severe dehydration and heat exhaustion on Pinnacle Mountain on Monday. According to the Pulaski County Office of Emergency Management, members of the Lake Maumelle and West Pulaski Fire Departments responded to the call that a hiker was stranded high atop the mountain, and after locating the man and assessing his condition, decided a helicopter was the safest rescue option based in part on the steep terrain. Emergency management officials said the hiker is now safe and recovering from their injuries. The University of Central Arkansas Board of Trustees announced the fall opening of the UCA Innovation Campus during its August 6th meeting. Board members and university leaders said the facility will help build new workforce partnerships, give more research options, and support Arkansas economy. During the meeting, Stephen Addison, Dean of the College of Science and Engineering, outlined the progress on the project, with a focus on the new electronics lab, robotics and electronics teaching areas, and additional classroom spaces. Addison said the campus will give students more learning choices and more room to grow. The City of Cabot announced the reopening of a cooling center located at One City Plaza on Tuesday in anticipation of increased heat and humidity throughout the state in the coming days. City officials are asking those seeking relief from the heat at the location to be aware of the facility's rules, which includes no alcohol or drugs, and intoxicated persons will not be allowed on the premises. No pets, with the exception of service dogs. No leaving and returning during the overnight hours. Once the center closes, all persons must clean up after themselves, then vacate the facility. I'm Dylan Harden from the First Community Bank Triarch 24-Hour News Center, where community comes first. Member FDIC.
2: From the Triarch Weather Center, clear and warm this morning. It's going to be sunny and hot today. Our high temperature 102. The heat index may range between 110 and 115. An extreme heat warning in effect. Partly cloudy tonight, low near 80. Sunny, hot with a high 103 tomorrow. Thursday night, low 79. 104 likely on Friday. I'm staff meteorologist Ann Holliday.

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You can stop by the Sanders Library Meeting Room in Sherwood on Monday for the weekly Art Days program. The session on Monday features color crystal art, where you can create vibrant, shimmering crystal artwork. 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Just bring your creativity. That's Monday, 4 p.m. Hey, Searcy community! 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And VFW Post 4548 is having a new member orientation luncheon. The luncheon itself is happening Saturday, August 22nd, but the deadline to register for that is going to be on Monday. 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

0: Good morning. It's time to take a look at what's happening in Central Arkansas sports with the Chris Crane Hyundai Sports Update. Friday morning, the countdown to high school football continued as Austin Emerson joined the Football Friday preview show to talk about the upcoming season for the Mayflower Eagles. Coach talked about the success of last season and what that means leading into 2026 with new players.
1: You know, going 11-2, it's the most wins I've had there. We'd won 10 games a couple times, and that group was just a special group coming through. They were a group that, as freshmen, when we moved them up to play at the high school, they didn't want to shy away. They wanted to go hit the high school guys and wanted to compete with them. So it's fun. We miss those guys. Some of them have come out to practice last week. We did practice under the lights going from 8 to 10. So we're going to miss those guys a bunch, but we do got a couple back. I mean, we've got Carter Smith back at quarterback. We've got Isaac Emmel back at linebacker, and he's going to play some receiver and fullback for us. And Martrell Jurgens, he caught several touchdowns. So those are my three seniors that are coming back. And then the rest of them are all guys that, you know, they were on the scout team last year going against, you know, seven All-State football players. So they're new to the world, but they're not new to us. Most of them have been with us in seventh grade or eighth grade, or they moved in junior high, or they've been with me and know me long enough. And this group's a little bit different group. They don't have all the personalities like last year's did, but man, they're grinders. They show up and get after it, and they're fun to coach.
0: This year's Eagle team is moving up to 4A and at the same time adjusting to new personnel as Mayflower saw most of his experience graduate a year ago. The Eagle defense a year ago allowed only double-digit points twice all season long, and a big part of that was the defensive line.
1: You know, replacing three All-State D linemen is not easy. D line used to be a spot in high school that nobody wanted to play. It was like the last stop. Really, O line was the last stop. D line was the second to last stop before, you know, and nobody wants to play those spots. Everybody wanted to be skilled guys. But the guys last year made D line cool again. You know, we had guys that they were receivers or basketball players. Like, both our DNs last year were hardcore basketball players in junior high, but they didn't quite have all the skills to be just a great basketball player. And then they come out and play for us. Well, they weren't skilled enough to play linebacker or safety to your corner, and we throw them down there, and they start realizing, hey, linemen are a little bit slower and unathletic, and I'm really athletic. And so they kind of made D-line cool again. So now we got guys that are linebackers that are like, hey, I'll go down there and put my hand down. I'll gladly do that. So very thankful for them for that.
0: Coach also talked about having confidence in senior quarterback Carter Smith.
1: He's matured so well. He is my brain on the field. I tell all the guys, like, if he calls something on the field, it's the same as me calling it, because I trust him that much. If you see something out there, you change it and make it right, because this is what I want. And he's good at that. I give him full freedom to adjust routes. He's allowed to fully change anything he wants, and he understands it well enough to do that. So it's good to have him back.
0: Mayflower begins the season at home against BB, then travels for the next four games before returning home for homecoming against Central Arkansas Christian on October 9th. 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That's a look at the Chris Crane Hyundai Sports Update on the TriArc Sports Network.
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4: From the TriArc Weather Center, clear and warm this morning. It's going to be sunny and hot today. Our high temperature 102. The heat index may range between 110 and 115. An extreme heat warning in effect. Partly cloudy tonight, low near 80. Sunny, hot with a high 103 tomorrow. Thursday night, low 79. 104 likely on Friday. I'm staff meteorologist Dan Holliday.

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2: Welcome back once again to our Centennial Bank Breakfast Club here on this Wednesday morning at Julie's Sweet Shop. And as we do each week, we start the show off by focusing on some of the great organizations, sub-organizations, doctors, programs, all the things that are involved with Conway Regional. And speaking of all those things that are involved with Conway Regional, the Conway Regional Health Foundation really does play a key role in all of the different programs that make up Conway Regional in our community. And Megan Dyson joins us here this morning. And Megan, when you look at what the foundation's goals and purposes are, for somebody who just sees the name out there, what is it that you guys are looking to achieve and how you're looking to help?
3: Yeah, thanks for having me. We really have a great job. We get to work with the health system and the community to fill the gap where resources don't meet needs. And sometimes that falls in areas that directly benefit our employees. And sometimes that falls in areas that directly benefit the community. And right now we've got a great new initiative that kind of is twofold. So it benefits both the community now, and that can include our employees, but it also benefits the future of healthcare. So it's called the CARE Initiative. It stands for Creating Access and Resources Through Education, and it is a scholarship.
2: You know, I just saw recently that you guys had announced some of those recipients of some of the different mm-hmm. scholarships and different programs. And it's great because it's not just a one-lane scholarship program. All the different needs within the hospital system and within medical care all fit into that. So talk about this CARE initiative and how that addresses what those opportunities are.
3: Yeah, absolutely. So our scholarships are for any student pursuing a degree in a health-related field. So that's great. It touches any kind of it. It could even be, you know, in administration all the way into med school. So we have some scholarships that are for all. Because of the challenges in the workforce in healthcare, you know, we have a high need for nurses and for physicians. The cost of school is not going down, unfortunately. It's just continuing to rise, the cost of tuition for these students, and especially for some of these graduate programs, there is no help for them financially. So they're kind of on their own, or student loans. And so all of that combined with us realizing that 2026 was going to be the 30th year anniversary of the Health Foundation, which started from a scholarship, we decided what a great year to really focus on trying to increase what we are offering in scholarships so that we can directly impact more of these students and the healthcare of Central Arkansas.
2: So how are people able to participate in this initiative and be a part of helping make these scholarships possible?
3: There's a couple different ways. So people can give into those, which is, you know, we always love for people to support the initiative financially. And so you can start your own scholarship. So we've actually, through this initiative, have started 13 new endowed scholarships. An endowment is a scholarship that remains forever. So for the life of the organization, those will be there. So people can start those. And they can also just make smaller gifts into scholarships that we already have. Every dollar really does make a difference. Some of our scholarships, they're not endowed, they're just awarded annually, and so those dollars really matter for us to be able to just give our annual Health Foundation scholarships. They can attend our events, so the Arkansas Duck Derby and our Golf Classic both help support scholarships, and then some of our end-of-year giving through the Tribute Tree also does support this initiative as well.
2: If we want to learn more about how we can participate in these different events that you talk about, as well as maybe talk to somebody about a particular scholarship to be a part of or to endow a scholarship, what's the process in getting that conversation going?
3: Yeah, they can reach out to the foundation and we can connect them to help. They can call directly to the foundation at 501-513-5191, or they can just email foundation@conwayregional.org. If they know me, they're welcome to reach out, and I'd love to come talk to them about how we can help get them involved.
2: Well, Megan, it's exciting to see, again, Conway Regional continuing to grow and expand, and with new leadership coming on board overall with the hospital system, is excited to see what the future holds. And knowing that planning for the future is what the foundation is able to be a part of, I know that that's an encouraging sign for you.
3: Yeah, it is. We're really excited, and it's really impactful, fun work to get to do.
2: Absolutely. Once again, if you want to learn more, what is that website?
3: ConwayRegional.org/foundation.
2: Come check it out there today. 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
4: From the Triarch Weather Center, clear and warm this morning. It's going to be sunny and hot today. Our high temperature 102, The heat index may range between 110 and 115. An extreme heat warning in effect. Partly cloudy tonight, low near 80. Sunny, hot with a high 103 tomorrow. Thursday night, low 79. 104 likely on Friday. I'm staff meteorologist Ann Holliday.

0: 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Welcome to Wednesday morning here at Julie's Sweet Shop and our Centennial Bank Breakfast Club. And, well, Colton, it's that time of year again.
1: Absolutely, and, absolutely.
0: Colton joins us here this morning from the Arkansas Renaissance Festival. And when we say that time of year again, you know, you guys have not just like in the last couple of months decided to get busy. I mean, this annual festival. Now, what year is this for the Renaissance Festival?
1: Yeah, so this will be our third year. So, you know, like you said, we've had a couple months off. We had our event in June, and we haven't been doing anything since then, except for getting ready for this amazing event that'll be opening up here shortly.
0: So those who are not familiar with the Arkansas Renaissance Festival, kind of give us a background on the why and what we can expect.
1: Yeah, absolutely. Well, the why is the important part, right? We made this place basically as a way for people to, you know, have community, to have a place they can go and be with family, be with friends, meet new people, but have a place where they can have real, genuine human experiences, right? Everyone complains that everything's online, everything's all plugged in, everyone's in front of a screen. This is a chance to go out and do something real, right?
0: Mm-hmm, mm-hmm.
1: As opposed to what they can expect, we've got about 80 acres of festival ground out there. We open up August 29th through October 4th, every Saturday, Sunday, and Labor Day. And you can expect 70-plus shows. You know, that's from stage shows to lane performances to craft demonstrations to, you know, we do two full-contact jousts every single day. We'll have three different rounds of night fights every single day. We've also got around 100 different vendors that'll be out there, all different kinds of handcrafted artisan goods. And then we also have about 10 different restaurants on site. So all that walking around, you're going to build up an appetite, and we can take care of that too.
0: Well, and the thing for people to remember is that while this is an ongoing festival type thing, mm-hmm. you can't really absorb all of it in one day.
1: No, absolutely not. We always recommend, you know, hey, at least a weekend pass, right? Especially for parents. We do a family day on Sunday for mm-hmm. kids. You know, their tickets are $5 on Sundays. I always tell parents, get a weekend pass. Go on Saturday, do everything that you want to do. That way when the kids come out on Sunday, you can focus on them, but you saw everything you wanted to already.
0: Well, and it's an immersive experience. This isn't just a stand back and watch other people. You have the opportunity to be a part of the whole thing, and that includes the way that mm-hmm. you dress when you come out.
1: Yeah, absolutely. We always tell people, you know, hey, garb's not required, but it is recommended. It is going to add to the experience, but you know, I'm wearing a T-shirt and jeans here today, and you can wear the exact same thing out there to the festival, but it is something that people can engage with. They can get involved to the level that they want to. We'll have all sorts of different interactive experiences from sword fighting, axe throwing, knife throwing. We do a royal archery contest every single day, so any of you bow hunters out there, we have a place for you to really show your stuff. And that could be anything up to, you know, all of our shows, 90% of them are going to look for audience participation in some way. You know, all of our demonstrations, we want to have something that's at least a little bit hands-on. So there's something out there for you to not only see, but to do as well.
0: Absolutely. Now, where? That's the other thing that sometimes
1: important
0: we
1: question.
0: Forget. We get talking about what and everything like that. Where is the Arkansas Renaissance Festival?
1: Yeah, so we're 275 Atkinson Road out in Mount Vernon. So that's about 35 minutes from where we are out here in Conway. Head out like you're going down 64. We'll take a quick turn there at 8 Mile Store and keep going. We'll have banners posted the whole way.
0: Well, it's going to be a fun time, and again, it kicks off the 29th,
1: mm-hmm.
0: and it will run through the month of August and into the first weekend of September, and it's going to
1: October.
0: Be a fun. October.
1: Yeah, we're out there for about 6 weeks, so we'll be out there every Saturday, Sunday, and Labor Day, August 29th through October 4th.
0: I just skipped the whole month of September in my mind. I don't know what's going on, but yeah, so, I mean, it's going to be a fun time. We're going to be talking about it. We're going to be privileged to have some of the artisans and the artists
1: mm-hmm.
0: Joining us here throughout the next few weeks, so we'll be keeping you updated, and Colton, look forward to again another fun season.
1: Absolutely. We're looking forward to it, and looking forward to seeing everybody out there.
0: Absolutely. And the website?
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3: From the TriArc Weather Center, clear and warm this morning. It's going to be sunny and hot today. Our high temperature 102. The heat index may range between 110 and 115. An extreme heat warning in effect. Partly cloudy tonight, low near 80. Sunny, hot with a high 103 tomorrow. Thursday night, low 79. 104 likely on Friday. I'm staff meteorologist Ann Holliday.

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1: The University of Central Arkansas Board of Trustees announced the fall opening of the UCA Innovation Campus during its August 6th meeting. Board members and university leaders said the faculty will help build new workforce partnerships, give more research options, and support Arkansas economy. This fall, UCA plans to offer 6 courses at the Innovation Campus for returning students and will add beginner-level courses in the spring. Multiple emergency agencies and teams worked together to save a hiker battling severe dehydration and heat exhaustion on Pinnacle Mountain on Monday. According to the Pulaski County Office of Emergency Management, members of the Lake Maumelle and West Pulaski Fire Departments responded to a call that a hiker was stranded high atop the mountain, and after locating the man and assessing his condition, decided a helicopter the safest rescue option based in part on the steep terrain. Our Blood Institute is hosting another summer blood drive for Conway residents, this time at the Sam's Club located at 1250 South Amity Road on August 16th from 11 a.m. to 4 p.m. The organization has been hosting drives throughout Central Arkansas over the summer and remains in need of all types of blood donations, especially type O negative. I'm Dylan Harden from the First Community Bank Triarch 24-Hour News Center, where community comes first. 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
6: From the Triarch Weather Center, clear and warm this morning. It's going to be sunny and hot today. Our high temperature 102. The heat index may range between 110 and 115. An extreme heat warning in effect. Partly cloudy tonight, till low near 80. Sunny, hot with a high 103 tomorrow. Thursday night, till low 79. 104 likely on Friday. I'm staff meteorologist Ann Holliday.

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0: Que tu cuerpo es para dar la alegría y cosas buenas. 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
2: 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Angels in America is playing at Actors Theater of Little Rock. 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And this is the last weekend for Footloose at Murray's Dinner Playhouse in Little Rock. 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One of the most explosive musicals in recent memory now bursts onto Murray's stage live. Footloose, with music, romance, and dance, celebrates the wisdom of listening to the young while guiding them with a warm heart and an open mind. 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I'm Christina the Culture Queen, bringing you everything you need to know to be in the know and be entertained.
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7: From the TriArc Weather Center, clear and warm this morning. It's going to be sunny and hot today. Our high temperature, 102. The heat index may range between 110 and 115. An extreme heat warning in effect. Partly cloudy tonight, low near 80. Sunny, hot with a high 103 tomorrow. Thursday night, low 79. 104 likely on Friday. I'm staff meteorologist Ann Holliday.

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2: And good morning. Welcome back here to our Centennial Bank Breakfast Club here on this Wednesday morning. Julie's Sweet Shop. And glad to have you on board here on Cat Country 98.9 and 92.5, My Country Y107, and the all-new Big 92.7. And, well, I think I remember your name.
3: I feel like
2: that it's been a while, though, since we've had an opportunity to talk. Jeremy joins us today from 501 Life Magazine, and welcome back, buddy.
3: So happy to be here. Beautiful day. School's going around.
2: Kids
3: everywhere. It's an exciting day and a great day to announce our back-to-school edition. The theme is The World Starts Here, and that's because of our cover story. And I don't want to spend too much time talking about the whole magazine because we have a great guest today. Our cover story is actually from the University of Central Arkansas. Her name is Dr. Bailey Fairbanks. There's a stuffed bear that makes me now confuse her name constantly. She'll tell that story later. But I first found out about a program that she's part of now and over now. It's at UCA. It's called Arkansas in the World International Affairs Camp. And I read about what this does for kids, and even reading it, I had no idea what an amazing camp that was put on at our college. And I want Dr. Fairbanks to kind of tell everybody about what that camp is.
4: Absolutely. Well, thank you so much, and thank you for welcoming me here. So, as Jeremy said, I am Dr. Fairbanks from the University of Central Arkansas, and I am the co-director, along with my colleague, Dr. Keisha Hardwick, of the International Affairs Summer Camp, to short, Arkansas in the World. It is a week-long camp, residential at UCA, that is funded by the Aegis Grant from the Department of Education for gifted and talented, but we have students from all over the state that come in. And it is a simulation camp for Model United Nations, but also to teach Arkansas about the world.
2: Yeah.
4: And of course, it is also contributing with the Arkansas Model United Nations conference that they do in November at UCA. It just celebrated its 60th year. And so that is actually headed by Dr. Mullenbach. So he is the, genius behind the whole plan.
2: The guru behind it.
4: Yeah, the guru. I was trying to think of the word, and I couldn't even say it. He would be very, very sad for me to say that, just because I'm sure he's blushing if he's listening in. But he came up with this camp about 8 years ago, and he did it before COVID, so I believe it started in 2017. Took a break for COVID, and then started back up in 2023. And I've helped since then, because I came to Arkansas in 2020 to UCA. And I had
2: what's the vision for this? What is the goal that we want to accomplish with these kids?
4: So, Model United Nations, of course, is a nationwide phenomenon, not phenomenon, but a team, right? Mm-hmm. And I did it as a student from high school all the way through my college experience, and it's about learning diplomacy. There are no opportunities like this on this side of the Mississippi. Most of the time you see camps like this, they're at Yale or the mm-hmm. Ivies. And so this is a fully funded camp by Aegis. Students come for free. The only thing I tell them that they have to bring is, their own clothes, and then if they want snack money, everything else is sponsored by them.
3: And I will just say, from an outsider, something that these kids just have to have an active interest in the world and making the world a better place.
2: Right.
3: I mean, they have to write an intro to her, a mm-hmm. statement as to why they think they should come to the camp. And so these kids may have never spoken public, they may have never had to argue their own points or a point that maybe didn't represent them directly. And I know from personal experience, so many of those kids probably go in there shy, scared to talk, and I got to come and experience the last day, and it was literally like you were at a United Nations meeting, and they were arguing things that I had no idea what they were talking about. Could not understand it to save my life, so I was so, so impressed with this.
4: Absolutely. We treat it like a full, like it is in Model United Nations. Students come in, they have their country, they have a teammate that they work with that helps represent their country, so they have the two different committees. They learn procedure, and it comes for anybody. Any student that is a high school student in Arkansas is welcome to come and welcome to attend. There is no right prereq of knowledge. We're going to teach you the procedure. We're going to teach you everything that you need to know. And as Jeremy said, you know, it's amazing to see these students blossom in the space of a week from not talking, barely, you know, Dr. Fairbanks, right, barely whispering my name or saying hi to, you know, what we see on Friday when they're doing these mock sessions. I mean, they deal with an emergency topic, so an issue that comes up.
2: Yeah.
4: Which is usually designed by the camp counselors, who are all former campers. And so they design it, and we run it.
2: How fun.
4: And it is a lot of fun. And by the end of the time, they are solving the world's problems, which is...
2: Well, you know, engaging people in critical thought and looking at positions from multiple angles, seeing positives, negatives, impacts, all these different things from a particular issue. Again, teaching our kids to think critically and to examine and go deeper than what's on a screen or what's, you know, somebody else has said this is what the facts are.
3: And I will add respectfully.
2: Yes.
3: Because they could argue without being argumentative. I mean, everything was about the facts and what's the best thing to do. But, you know, it takes away a lot of the vitriol that you see today and a lot of today's politics and things like that. Just something I think that it's so nice that these kids that may have never seen actual politics work in that way see it happen.
4: Absolutely, and it's great because, like I said, you know, camp counselors that come in, we have that have been former campers, they come in.

0: There was a bear. He is the ambassador, as he's known, and his name is Dr. Bear Banks, the ambassador. And he is just a silly little UCI teddy bear, and he's got a little UCI pin on him, and then he has a Model UN flag. And it was part of a competition. Students have a bunch of different activities that they participate in as their teams and as their regions, and they pass them around. They earn points, and it is a point of pride to be carrying the ambassador. Every day it was kind of like a check-in. You would hear in the evening we would change groups, right, based on what our points were, and there would just be like a large groan that happened from whatever group had to give it up that day.
1: And an ambassador, he shows up in the magazine. Really get a when you get a chance, check the magazine out. We actually had room to do so many photos to show you what all this camp represents. I'm very excited about
2: this. Very cool. Well, excited about this, and so get the magazine, you'll learn more, and it'll probably have little tips in there on how you can learn more about the program and everything.
1: Take part next year.
0: Absolutely.
2: Well, thanks so much for coming in, and Jeremy, glad to have you back with us.
1: So happy to be here.
2: Check it out at 501lifemag.com or pick up a copy today.
1: That's right.
2: We are back into school, back into fall. Football's coming in, and we've got so much going on. So keep it right here. What's going on? We're at Julie Sweet Shop in our Centennial Bank Breakfast Club here on Cat Country 98.9 and 92.5. 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
3: From the Triarc Weather Center, clear and warm this morning. It's going to be sunny and hot today. Our high temperature 102. The heat index may range between 110 and 115. An extreme heat warning in effect. Partly cloudy tonight, low near 80. Sunny, hot with a high 103 tomorrow. Thursday night, low 79. 104 likely on Friday. I'm staff meteorologist Ann Holliday.

0: Arkansas's best is Cat Country 98.9 to 92.5. 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We are broadcasted live here this morning at Julie's Sweet Shop in our Centennial Bank Breakfast Club. And joining us here this morning is Christian from the OBI and Our Blood Institute. And, you know, Christian, we talked a couple weeks ago, you know, again about the shortage here. This time of year, it's a natural lull generally in blood donations just because of summer, travel,
1: yes,
0: different habits for people and so forth, but facing a real critical point right now across the blood supply, right? Mm-hmm.
1: Yes. So the summertime is really one of those challenging times of the year for us, especially with schools being out, a lot of traveling, you know, it's summertime. So collections are kind of low, and we're always looking for opportunities to get you guys to come out to donate blood. So.
0: And we've got another one of those opportunities coming up this week.
1: Yes, we are having a community blood drive at Sam's Club in Conway this weekend. It's going to be on Sunday, August the 16th from 11 a.m. to 4 p.m. and we are giving away a really cool package. It's called the Getaway Your Way travel package this weekend, and it's only at selective drives. And the cool thing about this one is the getaway will be valued at $2,000. You'll also get a travel bundle pack valued at $500, so that's typically $2,500 in prizes we're giving away.
0: Absolutely.
1: Plus you're saving lives.
0: Plus you're saving lives.
1: Yes.
0: And that's really the bottom line. You know, giving people a chance, you know, to survive, whether it be accidents, whether it just be normal surgeries that
1: yes,
0: take place, whatever the case may be, where blood is needed, then it's important to have that blood supply. And there's especially one blood type that is critical right now, right?
1: Yes.
0: I mean, it always is.
1: Yes, the universal blood type is O negative. You can, if you have O negative, we are always looking for you guys to come out and donate, because you can donate to anyone, whether it be a accident, a cancer patient, sickle cell, or whatnot. You guys are really, really important, so we need you guys.
0: Now, I know it's always helpful just from a management standpoint to book an appointment ahead for that time frame. How do we do that?
1: Absolutely. You can get on yourbloodinstitute.org and put in your zip code to find a blood donation center near you, or a mobile, or also if you're available this weekend, it will be a really good opportunity to come out on Sunday at Sam's Club.
0: All right, again, that website
1: is yourbloodinstitute.org.
0: All right, well, take advantage of that, and again, thanks so much for coming in this morning, and you guys doing a great work, and we appreciate all that's all that you do in keeping ourselves alive and doing well in our communities.
1: Thank you for having me.
0: Thank you. And we'll be back with more as we continue with our Centennial Bank Breakfast Club here at Julie's Sweet Shop on Cat Country 98.9 and 92.5. 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
6: Try Hard Weather. From the Triarc Weather Center, clear and warm this morning. It's going to be sunny and hot today. Our high temperature 102. The heat index may range between 110 and 115. An extreme heat warning in effect. Partly cloudy tonight, low near 80. Sunny, hot with a high 103 tomorrow. Thursday night, low 79. 104 likely on Friday. I'm staff meteorologist Ann Holliday.

0: Arkansas's best is Cat Country 98.9 and 92.5. 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Joining me this morning here in our Centennial Bank Breakfast Club, none other than Mr. David Grimes, as it is that time of year again, Wampus Cat Hall of Fame. You know, David, you and I were just talking before we came on. It's hard to believe that football is just, you know, 16 or 17, 15 days away, yeah, depending on who you're talking about playing that first weekend. But UCA gets underway 2 weeks from tomorrow night, and then high school on that Friday night, the 28th. And then, of course, you know, we get back into college realm on Saturday. So, I mean, it's just going to be... It's just here.
1: It is. It's exciting. I'm glad it's here.
0: I am, too. We're ready for it. Well, of course, what that always means, too, is we kick off the season with the Wampus Cat Sports Hall of Fame and the class of 2026. Again, another outstanding class. And, you know, when you look at some of the names on this list, they just jump out at you because they're recognized, really being identified, not just with Conway Sportsman, Conway community, but even beyond that.
1: Oh, absolutely. It's amazing. Every year, we have a fantastic class, and I always think to myself, how can we match it? And we do every year. It's just amazing the class we end up with. But, yeah, it's an exciting time, and I've talked to all of them, and they're just excited to be here. It's going to be a lot of fun.
0: Well, let's start off first by just naming who the six inductees are for this year.
1: I will. Now, here's what's interesting. This year, we always induct six because there's six legs on a Wampus Cat, and so we have... This is very good. We have somebody who graduated in the 60s, 70s, 80s, 90s, the aughts, and the 2010s. Six decades straight. Somebody from representing each decade, which is
0: that
1: really
0: is
1: cool.
0: That's very cool.
1: That's cool. So we're going to go in chronological order this time.
0: Okay.
1: So 1965, Jim Owen. Jim Owen won the Frank Robbins Award in 65 as an outstanding senior athlete. He played on the 1964 state championship football team. He was a tailback and played defense. He was also a track star. He was the high point man in the 65 AA, Class AA state meet, winning the 220 and 440, and set of anchoring the record-setting mile relay. He was going to go to UCA like his brothers. His brothers are Wilbur Owen, who was inducted a couple years ago. His other brother is Don Owen, who will be inducted at some point. We're not far from the Don Owen complex.
0: Yeah,
1: where
0: we're like behind us.
1: So those three Owen brothers were something else. But he was going to go play at UCA like his brothers did. But he actually got a track scholarship to the University of Arkansas and went up there, and he actually became a teacher, returned to Conway High, and I had him as a history teacher. Anybody ever had Mr. Owen just loves Mr. Owen. He was a fantastic teacher and a wonderful athlete and a wonderful person. He's passed away, but he'll be represented by his wife, Sherry.
0: Awesome, awesome.
1: And then let's go to the 1970s.
0: To the 70s.
1: James Bates, Coach Bates, graduated in 79. He was basketball. He got into coaching and was at Conway for 37 years.
0: Incredible.
1: As a coach. He started out the junior high basketball, then got to Conway. When he played for Joe Graham, Hall of Famer, when Joe finally retired, James got the job in 2000, was there for 14 years, won the 7A state championship in 2010, and was runner-up once, finished with a career record. He won 267 games. He coached the tennis team for 8 years after he kind of got out of basketball until he retired, and he's been inducted in the Arkansas High School Coaches Hall of Fame.
0: You know, it's ironic that state championship game was the very first Conway Wampus Cat game that I did.
1: Is it really?
0: but I did it for video back when we had the video rights when I was with Crane Media back in Searcy. In the day. I wasn't even living in Conway at the time. But that was my first Wampus Cat game was that state championship.
1: Well, that's not
0: game.
1: A bad one.
0: No, not at all.
1: Start off with. Then moving to the 80s, class of 82, Mike Smith. He's a golfer. He was a wonderful high school golfer in the early 80s. He helped the Wampus Cats, a state runner-up, finish in 81. And then they won the Class 4A state championship in 1982. He was the individual medalist both years, and he won the overall his senior year. He played golf with Lamar, and they had a wonderful run. They made the NCAA tournament. He did a lot of great things, just some amateur golf. And if you golf at Centennial Valley, you know who Mike Smith is because he's been the pro and the general manager out there for many, many years. Great guy.
0: Absolutely. Absolutely. So we go from the 80s to the 90s.
1: Chris Curry. Here's a name that's been hot lately. Chris Curry, class of 1996, baseball player. He was a pitcher and a catcher and an outfielder, played everywhere, All-State. He was drafted out of high school, but decided to go to a Meridian Junior College, where after 2 years, he was the number one rated JUCO prospect in the country in 98. He went to Mississippi State, Bulldogs, and then he was drafted by the Cubs in 99, played seven seasons in the minors, got to Triple-A. So that alone is enough to get inducted. But after that, you might have heard where he's been busy. He's coached at, isn't he coaching somewhere?
0: Just down the road here, not too far from Conway.
1: Little Rock, UALR, you know, the Trojans, and they've been on quite a run. 2 years ago, they almost knocked out eventual national champion LSU in the Baton Rouge Regional. We thought that was great. Well, this year they did one better. They went to the regional and won the dadgum thing.
0: Yeah.
1: They won a regional and advanced to super regional. And they've just been on quite a run. He's a great guy and a great coach.
0: Yeah, I had an opportunity to interview him back when we dedicated the facility over at Conway High. Yeah. And he came in with that group. And just a super, super guy.
1: He really is top notch. Then we changed the millenniums. We changed a different millennium here. 2005, class 2005, Whitney Allison, soccer player. She played soccer all-state all 4 years from 2002 to 2005, set all kinds of Conway records for goals scored. Once scored four goals in a game. And then in the all-star soccer game as a senior, she scored the winning goal with a broken toe.
0: Oh, my.
1: She had a broken toe, but played anyway and kicked the game winning goal. And so, anyway, she was tough as nails, but wonderful young lady. She played soccer at the University of Arkansas, graduated in 2008. And then when she graduated, Buzz Bolding got a hold of her. And girls' soccer was moving into, you know, becoming a real sport. Mm-hmm. They said, hey, we need a coach. And Whitney volunteered for 3 years as a coach of the girls' soccer team. And in 2011, they went undefeated, 22-0, and won the 7A state championship as a coach. So, great soccer player, coach, and just a great young lady.
0: Absolutely.
1: Yeah. And then the final individual inductee, class of 2015, Jordan Danbury, basketball player. She led the Lady Cats to the 2014 state championship and a runner-up the next year. She was twice the Arkansas Gatorade Player of the Year. A point guard, she was a highly ranked and highly recruited player, could have gone about anywhere she wanted to. Went to the University of Arkansas for a couple years and transferred to Mississippi State. And as her first year there, they were national runner-up. They went to the Final Four, national runner-up, almost won the national championship when she was a junior, but made all defensive teams a senior. And now she's a high school coach in Jackson, Mississippi.
0: Yeah.
1: She's coming back into town. I'm very excited.
0: Very excited about that. Well, in addition to the six individuals, we've got the 73 and 74 state champion boys basketball teams are recognizing.
1: That's right. Periodically, we honor teams, and these were the first basketball state championships in Conway history. And most of these guys that still live around here today, it's just a great story. The year in 71, Conway was class 2A and did pretty good.
0: Mm-hmm.
1: C.D. Taylor was the coach, great coach. And then the next year, they bumped him up from 2A to 3A. So there were no expectations because they were the smallest school in 3A. Well, they won the state championship. And with great guys, I mean, you don't recognize them. Of course, Marvin Delf was on both those teams. You got Andy Ballanton, his brother Joe Ballanton, Mike Stanton, the doctor in town, Scotty Bell at Burko, Danny Perkins, Hal Crafton was on those teams, David and Doug Avra. So anyway, John Maddox, Danny Garrison. So a lot of great names, and a lot of those guys were still around the next year, 74. Hal had graduated. Mike Stanton had graduated. But what they picked up in 74 were a couple of sophomores, and Lawson Pilgrim and Austin Sullivan, both in our Hall of Fame, both played basketball in Hendricks. And so they went back-to-back state championships, and just a great group of guys, and they're excited to come back and be honored.
0: And establish the legacy.
1: Yeah, exactly.
0: Well, again, the Sports Hall of Fame Class of 2026 is going to be inducted on Friday night, August 21st, at the Conway High School cafeteria. Are there still some tickets available?
1: There are. The great thing about having the cafeteria is
0: they've got more tables.
1: Unlimited tables and chairs are available, so we'll take people up to the minute it starts.
0: Absolutely. It's a 5:30 reception, then the banquet and dinner will be at 6 o'clock at the Conway High School cafeteria.
1: Yep.
0: That is 1 week before the first football game. Yes, it's hard to believe that we are in that time of year again. And, David, we're going to have the opportunity to talk with several of these inductees, and we look forward to having those interviews available on our website when we get that done. But look forward to, again, a great Wampus Cast Sports Hall of Fame, the class of 2026. And, David, we appreciate you so much.
1: You bet. Thank you.
0: We'll be back with more as we continue with our Centennial Bank Breakfast Club here at Julie's Sweet Shop on Cat Country, 98.9 and 92.5. 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
3: Our Blood Institute is hosting another summer blood drive for Conway residents, this time at the Sam's Club located at 1250 South Amity Road on August 16th from 11 a.m. to 4 p.m. The organization has been hosting drives throughout Central Arkansas over the summer and remains in need of all types of blood donations, especially type O negative. A number of schools in Central Arkansas are kicking off the 2026-2027 school year over the next 2 weeks, with many K-12 schools starting classes this week. Here's a list of many of the K-12 schools, colleges, and universities in the Tri-Arc area starting classes in the coming days. For the K-12 schools, on Tuesday, August 11th, BB and Mayflower started school. Wednesday, August 12th, Conway Christian, Greenbrier Public Schools, Cabot Public Schools, and Searcy Public Schools begin class. 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Then on Wednesday, August 19th, University of Arkansas Community College at Morrilton. Thursday, August 20th, University of Central Arkansas. And then Tuesday, August 25th, Hendricks College. 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
7: From the Tri-Arc Weather Center, clear and warm this morning. It's going to be sunny and hot today. Our high temperature 102. The heat index may range between 110 and 115. An extreme heat warning in effect. Partly cloudy tonight, low near 80. Sunny, hot with a high 103 tomorrow. Thursday night, low 79. 104 likely on Friday. I'm staff meteorologist Ann Holliday.

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That's happening at Restoration House of Praise. They're at 1695 South German Lane in Conway. And that's Saturday starting at 6 p.m. And the dog days of summer, going to the dogs, looking for a perfect way to spend your Saturday. You can join Conway Animal Services at the Patio Cafe on Saturday from 5 to 9 p.m. The dog days of summer, end of summer event. 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

0: Arkansas's best is Cat Country 98.9 and 92.5. 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Welcome back here to Julie's Sweet Shop for our Centennial Bank Breakfast Club as we wrap things up here this morning with our Strategic Wealth Partners Pet of the Week in partnership with the Conway Animal Shelter. And David, okay, we kind of played around. Is it Beatrice? Is it Beatrice? Do we go, you know, Nebraska on that? Yeah. Or, you know.
1: I mean, sometimes I call her Aunt B. So, you know, it depends on how I'm feeling out of the play yard. She's a sweet girl, and to be honest with you, all of our dogs will answer to any name you want to give them. that is kind of, we get people who ask that a lot. As a matter of fact, we had somebody who adopted one of our dogs, Cowboy, yesterday, and they were like, so, like, is he sold on the name? And we were like, look, we give these dogs names just so that we're not calling them by a number.
0: Yeah.
1: Because A00615432, you know, whatever. It just doesn't
2: cold,
1: roll off the
0: yeah,
1: tongue.
0: Yeah.
1: So, Beatrice, she'll answer to whatever you feed her with. So
0: that's the key.
1: Yeah.
0: What do I respond to and get fed?
1: Yeah, but she's a sweet girl. She's not been with us very long, maybe about a month. She's laid back, and she's not too keen on a lot of dogs being in her face.
0: Mm-hmm.
1: But she's not snappy about it either. She's more likely to try and go find a spot to hang out by herself if a dog's bothering her. But with people, she absolutely loves people. She loves to get her belly rubbed, which, I mean, who doesn't?
0: What dog doesn't?
1: You know,
0: what person everybody doesn't? Yeah, I mean, you know, who doesn't?
1: Dog is great. But yeah, I mean, so she's a fantastic black and white little girl, you know, and she's stolen the hearts of a lot of our staff. Just super sweet.
0: Awesome. Well, Strategic Wealth Partners, of course, makes this opportunity available to us each week, and you can see a picture of Beatrice up on our website at triarcradio.com. Just click on the Pet of the Week, and you'll see the listings, and click right there, and you can see that sweet little loving face right there looking back at you.
1: Mm-hmm.
0: And speaking of looking right back at you, you know, your retirement may be looking right back at you, or at least you're starting to make plans for the future, but also plans for executing things that you'd like to get done today. And Johnny, as you look at what you guys are able to partner up with people on, what is the kind of basic philosophy that you go into these partnerships with?
2: The basic philosophy really is hearing the person that comes into our office. It starts out with us hearing them out, hearing them where they're at in life, where they want to go. And that's really where it starts. It's where it has to start.
0: Yeah.
2: You know, otherwise, we don't know if we're directing them in the right way, and it'd be kind of professional malpractice for us to try to direct them without knowing where they want to go and where they're starting from. So that's really where the whole deal starts.
0: So we come in, we call up, and say, hey, I need to talk, right?
2: Yeah, I need to talk. And it can be about anything. It can be about, like, hey, how am I doing, you know, planning for my retirement? Hey, how do I get into the right accounts in my 401k? Am I putting enough in my 401k? Am I, you know, believe it or not, some people are putting too much into their 401k when you talk about future tax implications. And so we talk a little bit about that, but it can really be about anything. You know, we talk a lot about wills and trusts. You know, we help our clients put together wills, and that's a big hole that we're seeing out there right now. Is a lot of people kind of kick that down the road, mm-hmm. kick that can down the road, and then it becomes too late. We've had several people sitting in our office recently that have had unexpected deaths in their family, and there's no will, there's no trust, and they have no idea like where to go. And that can be resolved probably in less than an hour. You know, you come in, sit down with us in our office, we get that fixed in less than an hour. It's painless.
0: And I encourage people to do that.
2: Yeah.
0: I mean, really do. I mean, that's an important thing to do.
2: Yeah.
0: To start that process, how do we get in touch with you?
2: Probably the easiest thing is just giving us a call at the office, 501-329-2054. Probably the quickest and most efficient way. If you want a little more laid back approach, just go to our website, theswp.com, and we've got a form on there. You can connect with us on our social channels. I mean, there's any variety of ways you can get in touch with us, and we'd be glad to sit down with you.
0: Cool.
2: Yeah.
0: Cool.
2: Yeah.
0: Well, again, you can see all of the pets at our website at triarcradio.com. And I wanted to suddenly say website in the middle of that, but it is the website, triarcradio.com. And you can see that, or you can also go to the city's website and click on a link there too, right?
1: Yeah, yeah, we have all of the animals that are in our facility on that page. You know, I like to encourage people, if you have a lost pet and you're curious if it's at the shelter, that's the quickest way to find out. Go to our website and see who's there. Because as soon as my officers bring them in, they take a photo and they're up on the site.
0: Awesome.
1: So very, very fast. One thing I want to mention this week is that we're going to be having an adoption event out at the Patio Cafe this Saturday from 5 to 9 p.m.
0: Okay.
1: I know that's going to be a little bit late for some, but you know what? We like it whenever it's a little cooler outside.
2: Yeah.
1: And they're going to be having a market out there. They're really trying to do some community events over at Patio Cafe.
2: Yeah, it's a cool space.
1: This week. Yeah,
2: it's
1: is.
2: A really cool place to hang out.
1: So we're going to be out there. We've got a car wash fundraiser coming up the following week over at Tommy's Car Wash. They've been amazing to us every year. And they're taking donations in from multiple of their car wash from,
0: okay.
1: from Conway to Jonesboro, all these different locations. And those go to help out with medical costs for our animals. So super big time for us. We would just love to see you guys come out and hang out with us this week.
2: Yeah,
0: absolutely.
2: You guys do so much. Like, y'all are so active.
1: We are active.
2: Yeah.
1: It's amazing. If you're going to hang out with dogs, man, if you got to keep up with them.
2: Got to keep the energy
0: high.
2: Got to
0: keep up with the dogs.
2: Keep the energy high.
0: All right, that's going to wrap it up for us here this morning. We'll be back here again next week, and be sure to join us about this time next week for our next Pet of the Week as we continue with our Centennial Bank Breakfast Club each and every Wednesday morning right here on Cat Country, 98.9 and 92.5. 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
9: from the Triarc Weather Center. Clear and warm this morning. It's going to be sunny and hot today. Our high temperature 102. The heat index may range between 110 and 115. An extreme heat warning in effect. Partly cloudy tonight, low near 80. Sunny, hot with a high 103 tomorrow. Thursday night, low 79. 104 likely on Friday. I'm staff meteorologist Ann Holliday.

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6: From the Tri-Arc Weather Center, clear and warm this morning. It's going to be sunny and hot today. Our high temperature 102. The heat index may range between 110 and 115. An extreme heat warning in effect. Partly cloudy tonight, low near 80. Sunny, hot with a high 103 tomorrow. Thursday night, low 79. 104 likely on Friday. I'm staff meteorologist Ann Holliday.

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1: A number of schools in Central Arkansas are kicking off the 2026-2027 school year over the next couple of weeks, with many K-12 schools starting class this week. Here's a list of many of the K-12 schools, colleges, and universities in the Triarch area starting classes in the coming days. BB and Mayflower have already started class. They started class yesterday, Tuesday, August 11th. 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And Tuesday, August 25th, Hendricks College. The University of Central Arkansas move-in day for its Living Learning Communities residents, who are primarily freshmen, is Sunday, August 16th, and the university has notified new students of what to expect on move-in day. Incoming students should load their Bear cards onto their phone's digital wallet after activating their cards. 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
2: From the Triarch Weather Center, clear and warm this morning. It's going to be sunny and hot today. Our high temperature 102. The heat index may range between 110 and 115. An extreme heat warning in effect. Partly cloudy tonight, low near 80. Sunny, hot with a high 103 tomorrow. Thursday night's low 79. 104 likely on Friday. I'm staff meteorologist Ann Holliday.

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Also Friday at Crane Library in Searcy, it's Dungeons and Dragons for adults 18 and over. It's a cooperative storytelling game, and you are invited. No registration is required. And the Coffee House Concert Series continues, benefiting concerts, supporting local nonprofits. That's Friday, 7 p.m. at the Faulkner County Library. 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I'm Jennifer Lipp with your TriArc Community Calendar on the new Big 92.7.

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3: From the TriArc Weather Center, clear and warm this morning. It's going to be sunny and hot today. Our high temperature, 102. The heat index may range between 110 and 115. An extreme heat warning in effect. Partly cloudy tonight, low near 80. Sunny, hot with a high 103 tomorrow. Thursday night, low 79. 104 likely on Friday. I'm staff meteorologist Ann Holliday.

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4: From the Triarch Weather Center, here's a look at your forecast. More heat and a lot of humidity for the next couple of days. That high pressure system that was over Texas is moving into our area, so it'll be sunny, afternoon high about 100. That'll be our air temperature, the heat index today about 110, and it will be a little bit breezy. Overnight, upper 70s and clear, no big changes on Thursday, sunny and low 100s and very humid. This is staff meteorologist Steve Hamilton.

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4: From the TriArc Weather Center, here's a look at your forecast. More heat and a lot of humidity for the next couple of days. That high pressure system that was over Texas is moving into our area, so it'll be sunny, afternoon high about 100. That'll be our air temperature. The heat index today about 110, and it will be a little bit breezy. Overnight, upper 70s and clear. No big changes on Thursday. Sunny and low 100s and very humid. This is staff meteorologist Steve Hamilton.

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1: A number of schools in Central Arkansas are kicking off the 2026-2027 school year over the next couple of weeks, with many K-12 schools starting class this week. Here's a list of many of the K-12 schools, colleges, and universities in the Triarch area starting classes in the coming days. BB and Mayflower kicked off their school year yesterday, August 11th. Today, Wednesday, August 12th, Conway Christian, Greenbrier Public Schools, Cabot Public Schools, and Searcy Public Schools. Tomorrow, August 13th, Morrilton Public Schools and North Little Rock Public Schools kick off their year. 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Then Monday, August 17th, Conway Public Schools and St. Joseph School. Colleges and universities, Monday, August 17th, Harding University and Central Baptist College. Wednesday, August 19th, University of Arkansas Community College at Morrilton. Then the next day, Thursday, August 20th, University of Central Arkansas. And then Tuesday, August 25th, Hendricks College. The city of Cabot announced the reopening of a cooling center located at One City Plaza on Tuesday in anticipation of increased heat and humidity throughout the state in the coming days. City officials are asking those seeking relief from the heat at the location to be aware of the facility's rules, which include no alcohol or drugs, and no intoxicated persons will be allowed on the premises. No pets, with the exception of service dogs. No leaving and returning during the overnight hours. Once the center closes, all persons must clean up after themselves, then vacate the facility. I'm Dylan Harden from the First Community Bank Triarch 24-Hour News Center, where community comes first. 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
3: From the Triarch Weather Center, here's a look at your forecast. More heat and a lot of humidity for the next couple of days. That high pressure system that was over Texas is moving into our area, so it'll be sunny, afternoon high about 100. That'll be our air temperature, the heat index today about 110, and it will be a little bit breezy. Overnight, upper 70s and clear, no big changes on Thursday, sunny and low 100s and very humid. This is staff meteorologist Steve Hamilton.

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The Community Garden Work Group meets Thursday, 3 to 5 p.m. at the Garden in Conway. Join your fellow gardeners in the Community Garden to tend to your plot, socialize, learn, and get some volunteer hours. School's back in session, and it's time to celebrate. Excited to welcome you back to the loft for the new year. That's at the North Little Rock Public Library, the Lehman Public Library in North Little Rock. You can hang out with other teens and enjoy a nacho bar as well as karaoke and see what resources the loft has to offer. That's Thursday, 4:30 p.m. And knit at night. You want to knit at night? Of course you do. You can do that Thursday in Maumelle at the Maumelle Library, 6 to 8 p.m. The Fiber Arts taking over a Thursday night. You can learn from fellow knitters and crocheters. Yarn and hooks will be provided, or feel free to bring your own supplies and your own projects as well. 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
5: From the Triarch Weather Center, here's a look at your forecast. More heat and a lot of humidity for the next couple of days. That high pressure system that was over Texas is moving into our area, so it'll be sunny, afternoon high about 100. That'll be our air temperature, the heat index today about 110, and it will be a little bit breezy. Overnight, upper 70s and clear, no big changes on Thursday, sunny and low 100s and very humid. This is staff meteorologist Steve Hamilton.

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6: From the Triarch Weather Center, here's a look at your forecast. More heat and a lot of humidity for the next couple of days. That high pressure system that was over Texas is moving into our area, so it'll be sunny, afternoon high about 100. That'll be our air temperature, the heat index today about 110, and it will be a little bit breezy. Overnight, upper 70s and clear, no big changes on Thursday, sunny and low 100s and very humid. This is staff meteorologist Steve Hamilton.

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7: From the Triarc Weather Center, here's a look at your forecast. More heat and a lot of humidity for the next couple of days. That high pressure system that was over Texas is moving into our area, so it'll be sunny, afternoon high about 100. That'll be our air temperature. The heat index today about 110, and it will be a little bit breezy. Overnight, upper 70s and clear. No big changes on Thursday. Sunny and low 100s and very humid. This is staff meteorologist Steve Hamilton.

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1: The Conway Police Department is reminding area residents that students are preparing to return to the classroom and drivers can expect more traffic over the next week or more. On August 16th, the University of Central Arkansas holds Freshman Move-In Day from 7:30 a.m. to 5 p.m. The law enforcement agency said traffic will pick up around the UCA campus and on nearby roads that day, while local stores and restaurants may see more customers as students and families prepare for the semester. The University of Central Arkansas Board of Trustees announced the fall opening of the UCA Innovation Campus during its August 6th meeting. Board members and university leaders said the facility will help build new workforce partnerships, give more research opportunities, and support Arkansas's economy. This fall, UCA plans to offer 6 courses at the Innovation Campus for returning students and will add beginner-level courses in the spring. The University of Central Arkansas reached new fundraising heights in fiscal year 26. Donors gave $14.4 million, a 31% jump from the previous year, marking the 9th year in a row UCA overshadowed its fundraising goal, raising more than $10 million. According to the university, the UCA Foundation now holds $103.4 million in assets, breaking the $100 million mark for the first time. The funding signals additional university support for scholarships, faculty, and campus projects. I'm Dylan Harden from the First Community Bank Triarch 24-Hour News Center, where community comes first. 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
3: From the Triarch Weather Center, here's a look at your forecast. More heat and a lot of humidity for the next couple of days. That high pressure system that was over Texas is moving into our area, so it'll be sunny, afternoon high about 100. That'll be our air temperature, the heat index today about 110, and it will be a little bit breezy. Overnight, upper 70s and clear, no big changes on Thursday, sunny and low 100s and very humid. This is staff meteorologist Steve Hamilton. The Triarch.

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It's a nostalgic feel included with this Tuesday, 5:30 p.m. in North Little Rock at the Lehman Public Library. You can have a blast. Get fit. It's a throwback workout program for all ages. VFW Post 4548 Auxiliary Coat Drive for the VA happening in Cabot, even as we speak. 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They do ask that all coats are gently used in good condition. 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
3: From the TriArch Weather Center, here's a look at your forecast. More heat and a lot of humidity for the next couple of days. That high pressure system that was over Texas is moving into our area, so it'll be sunny, afternoon high about 100. That'll be our air temperature, the heat index today, about 110, and it will be a little bit breezy. Overnight, upper 70s and clear, no big changes on Thursday, sunny and low 100s and very humid. This is staff meteorologist Steve Hamilton.

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3: From the Triarch Weather Center, here's a look at your forecast. More heat and a lot of humidity for the next couple of days. That high pressure system that was over Texas is moving into our area, so it'll be sunny, afternoon high about 100. That'll be our air temperature. The heat index today about 110, and it will be a little bit breezy. Overnight, upper 70s and clear. No big changes on Thursday. Sunny and low 100s and very humid. This is staff meteorologist Steve Hamilton.

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3: From the TriArch Weather Center, here's a look at your forecast. More heat and a lot of humidity for the next couple of days. That high pressure system that was over Texas is moving into our area, so it'll be sunny, afternoon high about 100. That'll be our air temperature, the heat index today about 110, and it will be a little bit breezy. Overnight, upper 70s and clear, no big changes on Thursday, sunny and low 100s and very humid. This is staff meteorologist Steve Hamilton.

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1: The University of Central Arkansas Board of Trustees announced the fall opening of the UCA Innovation Campus during its August 6th meeting. Board members and university leaders said the facility will help build new workforce partnerships, give more research options, and support Arkansas economy. This fall, UCA plans to offer 6 courses at the Innovation Campus for returning students and will add beginner-level courses in the spring. Multiple emergency agencies and teams worked together to save a hiker battling severe dehydration and heat exhaustion on Pinnacle Mountain on Monday. According to the Pulaski County Office of Emergency Management, members of the Lake Maumelle and West Pulaski Fire Departments responded to a call that a hiker was stranded high atop the mountain, and after locating the man and assessing his condition, decided a helicopter was the safest rescue option based in part on the steep terrain. Our Blood Institute is hosting another summer blood drive for Conway residents, this time at the Sam's Club located at 1250 South Amity Road on August 16th from 11 a.m. to 4 p.m. The organization has been hosting drives throughout Central Arkansas over the summer and remains in need of all types of blood donations, and especially type O negative. I'm Dylan Harden from the First Community Bank Triarch 24-Hour News Center, where community comes first. 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
3: From the Triarch Weather Center, here's a look at your forecast. More heat and a lot of humidity for the next couple of days. That high pressure system that was over Texas is moving into our area, so it'll be sunny, afternoon high about 100. That'll be our air temperature, the heat index today about 110, and it will be a little bit breezy. Overnight, upper 70s and clear, no big changes on Thursday, sunny and low 100s and very humid. This is staff meteorologist Steve Hamilton.

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That's Monday, 4 p.m. Hey, Searcy community! 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
5: From the TriArc Weather Center, here's a look at your forecast. More heat and a lot of humidity for the next couple of days. That high pressure system that was over Texas is moving into our area, so it'll be sunny, afternoon high about 100. That'll be our air temperature, the heat index today about 110, and it will be a little bit breezy. Overnight, upper 70s and clear, no big changes on Thursday, sunny and low 100s and very humid. This is staff meteorologist Steve Hamilton. The

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4: From the Triarch Weather Center, here's a look at your forecast. An extreme heat warning in effect for the next few days. Very dangerous heat conditions, so take it easy if you have to be out in the sun. Try to stay in the shade or AC as much as you can and stay hydrated. Sunny and about 102 for the afternoon high. Factoring in the humidity, it'll feel like about 111. 80 and clear for the overnight. Low 100, sunny and humid Thursday. This is staff meteorologist Steve Hamilton.

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4: From the TriArc Weather Center, here's a look at your forecast. An extreme heat warning in effect for the next few days. Very dangerous heat conditions, so take it easy if you have to be out in the sun. Try to stay in the shade or AC as much as you can and stay hydrated. Sunny and about 102 for the afternoon high. Factoring in the humidity, it'll feel like about 111. 80 and clear for the overnight. Low 100, sunny and humid Thursday. This is staff meteorologist Steve Hamilton.

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1: A number of schools in Central Arkansas are kicking off the 2026-2027 school year over the next couple of weeks, with many K-12 schools starting class this week. Here's a list of many of the K-12 schools, colleges, and universities in the Triarch area starting classes in the coming days. BB and Mayflower have already started class. They started class yesterday, Tuesday, August 11th. Today, Wednesday, August 12th, Conway Christian, Greenbrier, Cabot, and Searcy Public Schools kick off their year. 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Thursday, August 20th, the University of Central Arkansas. And Tuesday, August 25th, Hendricks College. The University of Central Arkansas move-in day for its Living Learning Communities residents, who are primarily freshmen, is Sunday, August 16th, and the university has notified new students of what to expect on move-in day. Incoming students should load their Bear cards onto their phone's digital wallet after activating their cards. Bear cards for move-in day are for purposes of building entry, which begins at 5 p.m. on Sunday, and for meal plan access. For more information, please visit UCA's LLC Move-In Day webpage. I'm Dylan Harden from the First Community Bank Triarch 24-Hour News Center, where community comes first. 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
2: From the Triarch Weather Center, here's a look at your forecast. An extreme heat warning in effect for the next few days. Very dangerous heat conditions, so take it easy if you have to be out in the sun. Try to stay in the shade or AC as much as you can and stay hydrated. Sunny and about 102 for the afternoon high. Factoring in the humidity, it'll feel like about 111. 80 and clear for the overnight. Low 100, sunny and humid Thursday. This is staff meteorologist Steve Hamilton.

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It's a free food distribution on Saturday in Jacksonville. 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We have more details on our site. It's a back-to-school bash. Get ready for an evening packed with fun, food, and entertainment for the whole family. That's happening at Restoration House of Praise. They're at 1695 South German Lane in Conway, and that's Saturday starting at 6 p.m. And the dog days of summer, going to the dogs, looking for a perfect way to spend your Saturday? You can join Conway Animal Services at the Patio Cafe on Saturday from 5 to 9 p.m. The dog days of summer, end of summer event. You can meet some of Conway's cutest adoptable shelter dogs. 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
4: From the TriArc Weather Center, here's a look at your forecast. An extreme heat warning in effect for the next few days. Very dangerous heat conditions, so take it easy if you have to be out in the sun. Try to stay in the shade or AC as much as you can and stay hydrated. Sunny and about 102 for the afternoon high. Factoring in the humidity, it'll feel like about 111. 80 and clear for the overnight. Low 100, sunny and humid Thursday. This is staff meteorologist Steve Hamilton.

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2: Weather. From the Triarch Weather Center, here's a look at your forecast. An extreme heat warning in effect for the next few days. Very dangerous heat conditions, so take it easy if you have to be out in the sun. Try to stay in the shade or AC as much as you can and stay hydrated. Sunny and about 102 for the afternoon high. Factoring in the humidity, it'll feel like about 111. 80 and clear for the overnight. Low 100, sunny and humid Thursday. This is staff meteorologist Steve Hamilton.

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2: From the TriArc Weather Center, here's a look at your forecast. An extreme heat warning in effect for the next few days. Very dangerous heat conditions, so take it easy if you have to be out in the sun. Try to stay in the shade or AC as much as you can and stay hydrated. Sunny and about 102 for the afternoon high. Factoring in the humidity, it'll feel like about 111. 80 and clear for the overnight. Low 100, sunny and humid Thursday. This is staff meteorologist Steve Hamilton.

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1: A number of schools in Central Arkansas are kicking off the 2026-2027 school year over the next couple of weeks, with many K-12 schools starting class this week. Here's a list of many of the K-12 schools, colleges, and universities in the Triarch area starting classes in the coming days. BB and Mayflower kicked off their school year yesterday, August 11th. Today, Wednesday, August 12th, Conway Christian, Greenbrier Public Schools, Cabot Public Schools, and Searcy Public Schools. Tomorrow, August 13th, Morrilton Public Schools and North Little Rock Public Schools kick off their year. Friday, August 14th, Valonia Public Schools and Harding Academy in Searcy. Then Monday, August 17th, Conway Public Schools and St. Joseph School. Colleges and universities, Monday, August 17th, Harding University and Central Baptist College. Wednesday, August 19th, University of Arkansas Community College at Morrilton. Then the next day, Thursday, August 20th, University of Central Arkansas. And then Tuesday, August 25th, Hendricks College. The City of Cabot announced the reopening of a cooling center located at One City Plaza on Tuesday in anticipation of increased heat and humidity throughout the state in the coming days. City officials are asking those seeking relief from the heat at the location to be aware of the facility's rules, which include no alcohol or drugs, and no intoxicated persons will be allowed on the premises. No pets, with the exception of service dogs. No leaving and returning during the overnight hours. Once the center closes, all persons must clean up after themselves, then vacate the facility. I'm Dylan Harden from the First Community Bank Triarch 24-Hour News Center, where community comes first. Member FDIC.
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4: From the Triarch Weather Center, here's a look at your forecast. An extreme heat warning in effect for the next few days. Very dangerous heat conditions, so take it easy if you have to be out in the sun. Try to stay in the shade or AC as much as you can and stay hydrated. Sunny and about 102 for the afternoon high. Factoring in the humidity, it'll feel like about 111. 80 and clear for the overnight. Low 100, sunny and humid Thursday. This is staff meteorologist Steve Hamilton.

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That's Friday, 7 p.m. at the Faulkner County Library. 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
5: From the Triarch Weather Center, here's a look at your forecast. An extreme heat warning in effect for the next few days. Very dangerous heat conditions, so take it easy if you have to be out in the sun. Try to stay in the shade or AC as much as you can and stay hydrated. Sunny and about 102 for the afternoon high. Factoring in the humidity, it'll feel like about 111. 80 and clear for the overnight. Low 100, sunny and humid Thursday. This is staff meteorologist Steve Hamilton.

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3: From the Triarch Weather Center, here's a look at your forecast. An extreme heat warning in effect for the next few days. Very dangerous heat conditions, so take it easy if you have to be out in the sun. Try to stay in the shade or AC as much as you can and stay hydrated. Sunny and about 102 for the afternoon high. Factoring in the humidity, it'll feel like about 111. 80 and clear for the overnight. Low 100, sunny and humid Thursday. This is staff meteorologist Steve Hamilton.

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2: From the TriArc Weather Center, here's a look at your forecast. An extreme heat warning in effect for the next few days. Very dangerous heat conditions, so take it easy if you have to be out in the sun. Try to stay in the shade or AC as much as you can and stay hydrated. Sunny and about 102 for the afternoon high. Factoring in the humidity, it'll feel like about 111. 80 and clear for the overnight. Low 100, sunny and humid Thursday. This is staff meteorologist Steve Hamilton.

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1: The Conway Police Department is reminding area residents that students are preparing to return to the classroom and drivers can expect more traffic over the next week or more. On August 16th, the University of Central Arkansas holds Freshman Move-In Day from 7:30 a.m. to 5 p.m. The law enforcement agency said traffic will pick up around the UCA campus and on nearby roads that day, while local stores and restaurants may see more customers as students and families prepare for the semester. The University of Central Arkansas Board of Trustees announced the fall opening of the UCA Innovation Campus during its August 6th meeting. Board members and university leaders said the facility will help build new workforce partnerships, give more research opportunities, and support Arkansas's economy. This fall, UCA plans to offer 6 courses at the Innovation Campus for returning students and will add beginner-level courses in the spring. The University of Central Arkansas reached new fundraising heights in fiscal year 26. Donors gave $14.4 million, a 31% jump from the previous year, marking the 9th year in a row UCA overshadowed its fundraising goal, raising more than $10 million. According to the university, the UCA Foundation now holds $103.4 million in assets, breaking the $100 million mark for the first time. The funding signals additional university support for scholarships, faculty, and campus projects. I'm Dylan Harden from the First Community Bank Triarch 24-Hour News Center, where community comes first. 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
3: From the Triarch Weather Center, here's a look at your forecast. An extreme heat warning in effect for the next few days. Very dangerous heat conditions, so take it easy if you have to be out in the sun. Try to stay in the shade or AC as much as you can and stay hydrated. Sunny and about 102 for the afternoon high. Factoring in the humidity, it'll feel like about 111. 80 and clear for the overnight. Low 100, sunny and humid Thursday. This is staff meteorologist Steve Hamilton.

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Join your fellow gardeners in the Community Garden to tend to your plot, socialize, learn, and get some volunteer hours. School's back in session, and it's time to celebrate. Excited to welcome you back to the loft for the new year. That's at the North Little Rock Public Library, the Lehman Public Library in North Little Rock. You can hang out with other teens and enjoy a nacho bar as well as karaoke and see what resources the loft has to offer. That's Thursday, 4:30 p.m. And knit at night. You want to knit at night? Of course you do. You can do that Thursday in Maumelle at the Maumelle Library, 6 to 8 p.m. The Fiber Arts taking over a Thursday night. You can learn from fellow knitters and crocheters. Yarn and hooks will be provided, or feel free to bring your own supplies and your own projects as well. 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
5: From the TriArc Weather Center, here's a look at your forecast. An extreme heat warning in effect for the next few days. Very dangerous heat conditions, so take it easy if you have to be out in the sun. Try to stay in the shade or AC as much as you can and stay hydrated. Sunny and about 102 for the afternoon high. Factoring in the humidity, it'll feel like about 111. 80 and clear for the overnight. Low 100, sunny and humid Thursday. This is staff meteorologist Steve Hamilton.

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3: Dearly beloved, we are gathered here today to get through this thing called life. 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
3: From the Triarch Weather Center, here's a look at your forecast. An extreme heat warning in effect for the next few days. Very dangerous heat conditions, so take it easy if you have to be out in the sun. Try to stay in the shade or AC as much as you can and stay hydrated. Sunny and about 102 for the afternoon high. Factoring in the humidity, it'll feel like about 111. 80 and clear for the overnight. Low 100, sunny and humid Thursday. This is staff meteorologist Steve Hamilton.

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3: From the TriArc Weather Center, here's a look at your forecast. An extreme heat warning in effect for the next few days. Very dangerous heat conditions, so take it easy if you have to be out in the sun. Try to stay in the shade or AC as much as you can and stay hydrated. Sunny and about 102 for the afternoon high. Factoring in the humidity, it'll feel like about 111. 80 and clear for the overnight. Low 100, sunny and humid Thursday. This is staff meteorologist Steve Hamilton.

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1: The University of Central Arkansas Board of Trustees announced the fall opening of the UCA Innovation Campus during its August 6th meeting. Board members and university leaders said the facility will help build new workforce partnerships, give more research options, and support Arkansas economy. This fall, UCA plans to offer 6 courses at the Innovation Campus for returning students and will add beginner-level courses in the spring. Multiple emergency agencies and teams worked together to save a hiker battling severe dehydration and heat exhaustion on Pinnacle Mountain on Monday. According to the Pulaski County Office of Emergency Management, members of the Lake Maumelle and West Pulaski Fire Departments responded to a call that a hiker was stranded high atop the mountain and, after locating the man and assessing his condition, decided a helicopter was the safest rescue option based in part on the steep terrain. Our Blood Institute is hosting another summer blood drive for Conway residents, this time at the Sam's Club located at 1250 South Amity Road on August 16th from 11 a.m. to 4 p.m. The organization has been hosting drives throughout Central Arkansas over the summer and remains in need of all types of blood donations, and especially type O negative. I'm Dylan Harden from the First Community Bank Triarch 24-Hour News Center, where community comes first. 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
2: From the Triarch Weather Center, here's a look at your forecast. An extreme heat warning in effect for the next few days. Very dangerous heat conditions, so take it easy if you have to be out in the sun. Try to stay in the shade or AC as much as you can and stay hydrated. Sunny and about 102 for the afternoon high. Factoring in the humidity, it'll feel like about 111. 80 and clear for the overnight. Low 100, sunny and humid Thursday. This is staff meteorologist Steve Hamilton.

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It's a nostalgic feel included with this Tuesday, 5:30 p.m. in North Little Rock at the Lehman Public Library. You can have a blast. 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They do ask that all coats are gently used in good condition. 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
5: From the Triarc Weather Center, here's a look at your forecast. An extreme heat warning in effect for the next few days. Very dangerous heat conditions, so take it easy if you have to be out in the sun. Try to stay in the shade or AC as much as you can and stay hydrated. Sunny and about 102 for the afternoon high. Factoring in the humidity, it'll feel like about 111. 80 and clear for the overnight. Low 100, sunny and humid Thursday. This is staff meteorologist Steve Hamilton. The Triarc.

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3: From the Triarch Weather Center, here's a look at your forecast. An extreme heat warning in effect for the next few days. Very dangerous heat conditions, so take it easy if you have to be out in the sun. Try to stay in the shade or AC as much as you can and stay hydrated. Sunny and about 102 for the afternoon high. Factoring in the humidity, it'll feel like about 111. 80 and clear for the overnight. Low 100, sunny and humid Thursday. This is staff meteorologist Steve Hamilton.

It's Christina, the Culture Queen, bringing you everything you need to know to be in the know and be entertained. Culture, cuisine, entertainment. I'm Christina Munoz-Madsen, and I've got you covered. This Friday and Saturday only, Annie Jr. will be performed at Southern Christian Home Auditorium in Morrilton.

0: bold, and necessary today as ever. 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One of the most explosive musicals in recent memory now bursts onto Murray's stage live. 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I'm Christina the Culture Queen, bringing you everything you need to know to be in the know and be entertained.
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3: From the TriArc Weather Center, here's a look at your forecast. Our high pressure system not going anywhere anytime soon, so the heat and humidity continue for a while. Be very careful if you have to be out in the sun over the next few days. Clear overnight, down to 80, not cooling off a whole lot. We'll be at about 103 for the air temperature on Thursday. It'll be sunny and the heat index about 112. This is Staff Meteorologist Steve Hamilton.

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1: And we have breaking news. City of Searcy has announced the death of 59-year-old White County Judge Lisa Brown. She died after battling cancer. Searcy officials said, "We're deeply saddened to hear of the passing of the White County judge. Judge Brown cared deeply about White County and the people who call it home. We're grateful for her years of service, her leadership, and the many ways she worked alongside the city of Searcy for the good of our community." Now, Brown was serving in her first term as a county judge and was running unopposed for a second term. She was an administrative assistant in the White County Judge's office prior to serving as a county judge and had more than a decade of experience in the White County Circuit Court. Now, in accordance with Arkansas Code 1414.1310, the White County Quorum Court has to declare a vacancy for Brown's position within 30 days and appoint a replacement. That replacement is not allowed by law to run for the position during the next election in November. Once again, City of Searcy announcing the death of 59-year-old White County Judge Lisa Brown after a long battle with cancer. I'm Rick Walker in the First Community Bank Triarch 24-Hour News Center, where community comes first. 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
2: From the Triarch Weather Center, here's a look at your forecast. Our high pressure system not going anywhere anytime soon, so the heat and humidity continue for a while. Be very careful if you have to be out in the sun over the next few days. Clear overnight, down to 80, not cooling off a whole lot. We'll be at about 103 for the air temperature on Thursday. It'll be sunny and the heat index about 112. This is Staff Meteorologist Steve Hamilton.

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You can stop by the Sanders Library Meeting Room in Sherwood on Monday for the weekly Art Days program. The session on Monday features color crystal art, where you can create vibrant, shimmering crystal artwork. 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That's Monday, 4 p.m. Hey, Searcy community! 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
5: From the TriArc Weather Center, here's a look at your forecast. Our high-pressure system not going anywhere anytime soon, so the heat and humidity continue for a while. Be very careful if you have to be out in the sun over the next few days. Clear overnight, down to 80, not cooling off a whole lot. We'll be at about 103 for the air temperature on Thursday. It'll be sunny and the heat index about 112. This is Staff Meteorologist Steve Hamilton.

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4: From the Triarch Weather Center, here's a look at your forecast. Our high pressure system not going anywhere anytime soon, so the heat and humidity continue for a while. Be very careful if you have to be out in the sun over the next few days. Clear overnight, down to 80, not cooling off a whole lot. We'll be at about 103 for the air temperature on Thursday. It'll be sunny and the heat index about 112. This is Staff Meteorologist Steve Hamilton.

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1: And we have breaking news. City of Searcy has announced the death of 59-year-old White County Judge Lisa Brown. She died after battling cancer. Searcy officials said, "We're deeply saddened to hear of the passing of the White County judge. Judge Brown cared deeply about White County and the people who call it home. We're grateful for her years of service, her leadership, and the many ways she worked alongside the city of Searcy for the good of our community." Now, Brown was serving in her first term as county judge and was running unopposed for a second term. She was an administrative assistant in the White County Judge's office prior to serving as a county judge and had more than a decade of experience in the White County Circuit Court. Now, in accordance with Arkansas Code 1414.13.10, the White County Quorum Court has to declare a vacancy for Brown's position within 30 days and appoint a replacement. That replacement is not allowed by law to run for the position during the next election in November. Once again, City of Searcy announcing the death of 59-year-old White County Judge Lisa Brown after a long battle with cancer. I'm Rick Walker in the First Community Bank Triarch 24-Hour News Center, where community comes first. 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
3: From the Triarch Weather Center, here's a look at your forecast. Our high-pressure system not going anywhere anytime soon, so the heat and humidity continue for a while. Be very careful if you have to be out in the sun over the next few days. Clear overnight, down to 80, not cooling off a whole lot. We'll be at about 103 for the air temperature on Thursday. It'll be sunny and the heat index about 112. This is Staff Meteorologist Steve Hamilton.

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It's a free food distribution on Saturday in Jacksonville. 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The vouchers are limited. They'll be available while supplies last. We have more details on our site. It's a back-to-school bash. Get ready for an evening packed with fun, food, and entertainment for the whole family. That's happening at Restoration House of Praise. They're at 1695 South German Lane in Conway, and that's Saturday starting at 6 p.m. And the dog days of summer, going to the dogs, looking for a perfect way to spend your Saturday? You can join Conway Animal Services at the Patio Cafe on Saturday from 5 to 9 p.m. The dog days of summer, end of summer event. You can meet some of Conway's cutest adoptable shelter dogs. Now, if you need more details, head to our website, triarcradio.com. 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
3: From the Triarch Weather Center, here's a look at your forecast. Our high pressure system not going anywhere anytime soon, so the heat and humidity continue for a while. Be very careful if you have to be out in the sun over the next few days. Clear overnight, down to 80, not cooling off a whole lot. We'll be at about 103 for the air temperature on Thursday. It'll be sunny and the heat index about 112. This is Staff Meteorologist Steve Hamilton.

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0: 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Big 92.7.